0: Nick Harper reports from Washington.
1: Donald Trump in his latest comments expressed frustration, even anger, at a time when there were already concerns that diplomacy with Iran is faltering. The US president didn't rule out a deal, but his comments suggested that it's becoming harder by the day to get a deal done. He called Iran's counterproposal stupid, a piece of garbage, weak, and said that Iran had not committed to not pursuing a nuclear weapon, that being a red line for the United States. And when asked about the ceasefire, he said it was still in effect, but warned that it was on life support, giving it just a 1% chance of survival. I'm Nick Harper in Washington.
0: The repatriation flight for five Australians and a New Zealander who were on board a hantavirus-infected cruise ship has been delayed. The group will quarantine in the Netherlands for 48 hours before heading to Perth by the end of the week to undergo quarantine. All remaining passengers on board the cruise ship have now been evacuated from Tenerife in the Canary Islands. Local business owner Andrew Knight says there was a lot of fear amongst locals about letting the ship dock on the island.
2: All of those nightmares from COVID were resurfacing, and people's concern with people being put off coming to the island, the island's reputation as a holiday destination.
0: The Albanese government is preparing to hand down one of the most consequential budgets in many years. The nation's finances remain deep in debt and deficit following the COVID years and ongoing global uncertainty. Labor are expected to rein in various incentives given to property investors and overhaul the National Disability Insurance Scheme. Arriving at Parliament House, Treasurer Jim Chalmers maintains his fifth budget will be ambitious and responsible.
3: This budget makes a number of difficult decisions in the near term and in the longer term to get our budget into better nick, to reform our tax system and to deal with some of these issues which have been left unattended for too long.
0: New data reveals there's been a 99% increase in nurses leaving Western Australia's public hospital system in the past 5 years. 3,500 registered, enrolled and senior registered nurses resigned in 2024-25, compared to around 1,700 in 2019. Shadow Health Minister Libby Metham says it's clear nurses are fed up with the state of the public health sector.
4: You cannot repair a health system when experienced nurses are leaving almost as fast as the government can recruit them. And this points to a failure of the government to properly manage our hospital systems.
0: Victoria has installed almost 60,000 alcohol interlocks on drink drivers' cars, more than any other state. 687 of them are being installed every month. It follows reforms which saw anyone blowing over 0.05 slapped with an interlock device for at least 6 months. The Australian dollar is buying 72.5 US cents. This is Air News.
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0: You're with Ran Tanya until midday, and it's 18.1 degrees outside, still a little windy, partly cloudy. We're going for a 21 today and then 11 overnight. Now, that was Rufus Walker, Walking the Dog, and before that was Parliament, Anderson .Paak, Mary J. Blige, Atomic Dog World Tour Remix. So what have we got coming up next, Tanya?
1: And see, what did I tell you? I'm going to have such a fun day today. Okay. I've got Taylor Henderson with When You Were Mine, Supercharged, Get Up and Dance, and Taylor Moss with Boots

You're listening to Rose City FM 89.3 and you're with Ray and Tanya until midday. Okay, next lot of songs is Harry Chapin, Cats in the Cradle. Now, the lyrics were originally written as a poem by Chapin's wife, Sandra, and inspired by the distant relationship between her first husband and his father, as well as the country song she heard on the radio. And then we've got Little River Band, Curiosity Killed the Cat. The track was inspired by a kitten belonging to bandmate Graham Goebel's wife, which Birtles observed while they shared a house in London in 1974. Birtles described the lyrics as a personal metaphor, portraying himself as a crazy cat and his girlfriend as the stabilizing force that kept him grounded. And then I'm having a triple play, so we've got Carl Perkins, Put Your Cat Clothes On. There we go.

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I run downtown and get my female dilly. 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

0: Hey, you're with Tanya and Ray this morning. Yes, I was going to say afternoon again, but it's not afternoon yet. So that was Megan Trainor with Lips Are Moving and Token with The Lion Sleeps Tonight. So I had to put that cat one in for Ray. So Ray's got a triple play coming up. And what are they, Ray?
1: Okay, I've got Chad Morgan, The Cat Came Back, and then Tom T. Hall, Old Dogs, Children and Watermelon Wine, and then Peter Shelley with Love Me, Love My Dog.

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Seven little pieces of the man was all they found, but the cat

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He said, I turned 65 about 11 months ago. I was sitting

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And friends are hard to find when they discover that you're down. 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

I had to catch a plane up to Atlanta that next day. As I left for my room, I saw him picking up my change.

Okay, Rose City FM 89.3 with Ray and Daniel this morning. I've got Eddie Grant coming up, I Don't Want to Dance, Orleans, Dance With Me, and Jackie Wilson, Higher and Higher.

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1: Hello there, I'm Sean Bindley. Donald Trump says the US-Iran ceasefire is on life support and he's run out of patience. Trump vowed complete victory over Tehran, saying it's already been defeated militarily.
2: The ceasefire is on massive life support, where the doctor walks in and says, sir, your loved one has approximately a 1% chance of living.
1: The suspect in the White House Correspondents' Dinner shooting has pleaded not guilty to all charges, including attempting to assassinate the president. Cole Thomas Allen was arraigned in federal court on Monday. Tony Waterman reports.
3: Cole Thomas Allen didn't speak in court on Monday. His lawyer entered the not guilty pleas on his behalf. He's been indicted on 4 counts, including trying to kill the president, shooting a Secret Service agent, and transporting firearms across state lines. Authorities say Allen was armed with 2 guns, as well as knives, when he stormed a security checkpoint at a press gala President Trump and top officials were attending last month. In a manifesto Allen allegedly sent to his family ahead of the shooting, he aired social and political grievances. Tony Waterman, Washington.
1: The Albanese government is preparing to hand down its 5th budget, but the opposition argues it'll be littered with broken election promises. Michael Packey reports.
4: Treasurer Jim Chalmers has arrived at Parliament House this morning ahead of his budget later tonight, which he promises will be ambitious and responsible.
5: There will be more than the usual amount of savings and more than the usual amount of reform.
4: The government is expected to make housing the centrepiece of its blueprint, but it'll break election promises in the process. Labor will rein in the capital gains tax discount and negative gearing deductions in a bid to lift property supply. But the opposition's Jane Hume argues these changes will hurt aspiration.
6: If you tax something more, you get less of it.
4: Dr. Chalmers says the budget will also deal with fuel security, productivity and inflation challenges.
1: Frontline health workers are protesting outside the Queensland Parliament this morning, demanding the government deliver on a broken promise. While a 3.5% wage increase was agreed upon late last year, it remains stalled in arbitration, possibly until 2028. Together Union Secretary Alex Scott says workers are struggling because the government won't honour the deal.
7: Given that he won't meet with us, we're now going to where he is to try and make sure that we can expose his weasel words in relation to the health system and the cost of living crisis our members are facing because of his refusal to abide by the deal he made last year for a pay increase.
1: And the Shadow Health Minister in WA claims the public health system is facing a retention crisis as nurses leave the sector in record numbers. New figures tabled in the West Australian State Parliament reveal more than 3,500 registered, enrolled and senior registered nurses resigned in 2024-25. Libby Madam says the rate of departures is alarming.
8: Registered nurses departures are up 89%, enrolled nurse departures have surged more than 150%, and senior registered nurses that are departing have doubled. This means our hospitals are not only losing frontline nurses, they are also losing vital, experienced clinical leadership.
1: This is Air News.
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13: You're with Ray and Tanya until midday. It's 11:05. It's 18.4 degrees outside and they are expecting a maximum of 21 today and 11 degrees tonight. Okay, keep going with the songs. We've got Elton John and Honky Cat and the Easy Beats with Hound Dog.

and it's 11:15. We've got 45 minutes to go. You're with Ray and Tanya this morning. So next up, I've got Dasha with Austin and Chris Norman and Susie Quattro with Stumbling In.

You're with Ray and Tanya until midday, and it is 21 minutes past 11. 18.7 degrees outside, maximum of 21 today. Okay, next songs. Gene Vincent with Wildcat.

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Okay, it's 23 minutes to 12. You're with Ray and Tanya till midday, so we haven't got long left. Okay, so the next two songs, which is the last two songs at the moment for my cats and dogs songs, is Johnny Cash, Mean-Eyed Cat, and then the Rolling Stones' Stray Cat Blues.

Okay, you're with Ray and Tanya until 12. It is quarter to 12 at the moment. We've got 15 minutes to go. Next up at 12 o'clock, you got Ellen coming in, but I've got Michael Jackson Thriller and Elvis Presley Burning Love coming up.

0: Okay, you're with Ray and Tanya. This is our last song coming up for the day. Ray.
1: Yes, it's time to go. Thank you for listening, everybody. Thank you. I hope we've played a lot of more music variety for you this today, especially with cats
0: especially
1: and dogs.
0: Especially with the cats and the dogs. Oh, my God. I'm going to live it down tonight. I think I'll dream about cats and dogs tonight.
1: And there's more for next week yet.
0: Oh, no. Oh, I think I might take a sickie.
1: Oh, good on you. Oh, well, guess what, listeners? If she's not here, but she will be.
0: I will be.
1: We'll do dogs and cats and cats and dogs and whatever else Tanya finds.
0: Yeah, so you got Ellen coming up at 12 o'clock and we've got Super Tramp with Goodbye Stranger coming up. So, yeah, so see you all next week. I'll be on hopefully next Monday night between 9 and midnight. So, and then I'll be here with Ray again on Tuesday morning from 9 to 12. So hopefully we'll see you all then.
1: Have a good week.
0: So see you later. Bye.

0: This news bulletin brought to you by Trade Tools Toowoomba, 7 Fraser Avenue, Wilsonton. Sponsor.
1: This is Air News Queensland. I'm Lee Harrison. AMA Queensland is calling for greater investment across the healthcare sector ahead of tonight's federal budget announcement. Industry leaders argue the government is failing to keep up with the rising cost of quality care. President Dr. Nick Yim says several key changes are needed.
2: We know that Australia's healthcare system is complex, but it is grossly underfunded. We need to ensure that there's adequate investment into the Medicare rebate to reduce out-of-pocket expenses for our patients. At the same time, we need to support our public hospitals and also increase value for those with private health cover.
1: Two Russian-born Australian citizens accused of attempting to spy for Russia are set to face a fresh espionage-related charge. Steve Barker with more.
3: Married couple Kira and Igor Korolev were charged in 2024, accused of attempting to gather and send state secrets to Russia, an offence which carries a 15-year maximum sentence. Crown prosecutors in Queensland are now planning to charge the couple with a further, more serious offence of conspiracy to commit espionage at their next court hearing in June. The Korolev's defence lawyer, Alan Phillips, is working through a brief of evidence of 1.3 million pages. Steve Barker, Air News.
1: Global investment firms are pouring money into Queensland macadamia orchards, including one expected to become one of the world's largest. With more on that story, Peter Jones.
4: Almost 1,800 hectares of intensively farmed sugarcane land has been transformed into Project Paradise along an 8-kilometre stretch of road between Bundaberg and Woodgate, about 350 kilometres north of Brisbane. London-based Climate Asset Management has raised more than $1 billion through its nature-based carbon fund alongside tech giant Apple's Restore Fund to invest in natural capital projects. The region last year produced 30,000 tonnes of nutty shell, which is its largest crop to date. Peter Jones, Air News.
1: There are fears Magic Round could be snatched by neighbouring states or countries, with the Premier working to secure its future here in Queensland. The state government is contracted to host the event until the end of 2027. However, there are reports of multiple multi-million dollar bids for the event on the table. David Crisafulli has begun extensive talks with the ARL Commission. And a northern quoll has been taken back to Rockhampton after accidentally hitchhiking to the southeast. The juvenile male quoll was captured and spent a bit of time at the Currumbin Wildlife Sanctuary before being taken on another road trip back into the wild. Queensland Park and Wildlife Ranger Lee Deutscher says someone saw the little animal scurrying from a truck in Brisbane.
5: A bit smaller than a guinea pig. Probably the best. They've got a bushy tail. These ones... they have white spots, razor-sharp teeth, so you don't want to get your hands anywhere near them, and they've got a bit of an attitude.
1: To sport now, the Bulldogs are defending Stephen Crichton over his heated exchange with Lockie Galvin during last week's loss to the Dolphins. The skipper was irate after Cody Nikorima slipped past Galvin for a try. Bulldogs prop Leo Thompson gave his view of the incident.
6: That's something we encourage here at this club. We all encourage to coach each other on everything and keep each other at a high standard. You know, we don't take anything to heart when we do get those conversations, have those conversations.
1: The Maroons are gearing up for a high-stakes game two of the Women's State of Origin. Facing a must-win clash on home soil, Queensland's determined to level the series and force a decider. Coach Nathan Cross is backing the squad to bounce back after a narrow opening game defeat in Newcastle. And three debutants have been added to the Australian squad for the upcoming white ball tours of Pakistan and Bangladesh. This is Air News Queensland.

0: Yeah, well, on such a note, we'd better open up our weather folder and see what there is in store for us. The official forecast for the Darling Downs and Gunner Belt for this Tuesday, the 12th of May, we're partly cloudy, a slight chance of a shower in the Granite Belt. Yeah, righto. Most likely in the late afternoon and evening, near zero chance of rain elsewhere. Winds from the east at 25 to 35 kilometres an hour. There's a 20% chance of less than a millimetre of rain. Fire danger is moderate. A UV is moderate. 60% humidity, that's where it stands at the moment. The wind is currently from the south-southeast at 26 kilometres an hour out at the Hermitage. But we're not that windy here, where are we? With south-southeast at only 9 to 13 kilometres an hour at the studio. The studio is 21 degrees, the Hermitage is 20 degrees. And yeah, the tragic news, we'll scroll down and have a look at our rain forecast. We got a whole 0.2 of a mil this morning, up until 9 o'clock this morning. There's no rain in the last 5 days prior to that, which gives us 1.8 for the month, today being the 12th, 1.8 for last month, and 11.2 for the month before. So that's 11, 12, 13, 14. That's 15 mil, not quite 15 mil in the last 2.5 months. Okay. We are in trouble. But when you listen to any of the national forecasts, they say rain in southeast Queensland. They're talking the other side of the range. They truly are. I don't think the majority of Queenslanders realise just how dry we are. I know the number of trees that are curling up their toes in my place are really frightening. Really frightening. But anyway, that's what we're up to. Where'd we get to? We were telling you the weather, weren't we? What's coming up? There's actually a 50% chance of a mil tomorrow, 11 to 21. 40% chance of a mil on Thursday, 11 to 21. A 30% chance of a mil on Friday, 11 to 21. A 30% chance of a mil on Saturday, 11 to 21. 12 to 23, maybe rain. 12 to 24 for Sunday, maybe rain for... actually, Monday's got an 80% chance of up to 10 millimetres of rain. Apart from that, we really aren't going anywhere. And when you look at the radar, nothing is crossing the range. Absolutely nothing is crossing the range. But anyway, that's where we're up to with the weather.
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0: There we go. Big thank you, girls. Fantastic show. Really look forward to your shows. I really do. And Geez, I was cutting it tight getting it in here today. I was running a tad late, and I think they were very close to panicking. Well, maybe not panicking, but getting into a flat spin anyhow. But we got here, and we're all set up and ready to go. Well, we can pretend we are, can't we? Anyway, today is Tuesday, the 12th of May, and it's 9 minutes past 12. We have some music in front of us, so let's get going. What have we got coming up first? Sabrina Carpenter, Skin. And the Red Hot Chili Peppers with Under the Bridge. I played both of them quite recently. I remember them. Whether they were together or not, I don't remember.
4: Did you miss me?

0: Sabrina Carpenter, Skin, Under the Bridge, Red Hot Chili Peppers. And that brings the time through to 17 minutes past 12. Let's keep our music going. We're off your flying start, aren't we? Fanny Lambsden, These Days. And a bit of a tribute to the ABC, I guess. Spicks and Specks, the Bee Gees.
1: One, two, three.

There we go. That's the Bee Gees. And that track was adopted by the ABC program of the same name, Spicks and Specks, though the track came first. Anyway, on with our music. Please, girls that just want to have fun. That's Cyndi Lauper. Who else? But, Stone Sour, Wicked Games. Oh, what a duo.

Stone Sour, Wicked Games. The one before that was Girls Just Want to Have Fun, Cyndi Lauper. I didn't want to do two Cyndi Laupers in a row, so I threw Stone Sour in between. And here's another Cyndi Lauper, True Colours. Come on, Cyndi, don't be shy.

0: There we go. That was the second Cyndi Lauper with True Colours. And we followed up with Alicia Carr, Scars to Your Beautiful. And that brings the time through to 20 minutes to 1 o'clock. Rose City FM 89.3. More music variety. You are Alan for this Tuesday afternoon, the 12th of May.
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5: Come to Kindy, it's great.

There we go. That's Powderfinger, Baby, I've Got You On My Mind. And the one before that was Cecilia on Paul Simon. Anyway, we'll keep our music going. Paul McCartney, Maybe I'm Amazed. And Justin Bieber, Holy...

There we go. Justin Bieber, Holy, and Paul McCartney, Maybe I'm Amazed. We'll squeeze one more track in before the 1 o'clock news. What'll we have? Oh, Yellow Submarine from the Beatles.

0: There we go. The Beatles, Yellow Submarine. And that brings the time through to 20 seconds to 1 o'clock. Where are we? It's 19 degrees out at the Hermitage. It's 20 degrees outside the studio, but both running a wind of about 16 to 20 kilometres an hour. And on that note, it takes us through to the 1 o'clock news.
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2: Hello there, this is Michael Lynch. If tonight's budget contains key broken election promises, Anthony Albanese should call an election. So says the leader of the National Party, Matt Canavan. The economic blueprint is expected to reveal a reining in of the capital gains tax discount and negative gearing deductions for property investors, cutbacks the Prime Minister repeatedly ruled out during the lead-up to the last election a year ago. Matt Canavan says the government simply cannot be allowed to break such a promise and get away with it.
3: This is a budget built on lies, built on an ignorance of what the Australian people need right now. And what we really need, I think what the election last weekend really showed, is the Australian people want change. They're sick and tired of a government that continues to break its promises.
2: International Nurses Day has been marked by the release of alarming statistics that reveal that nurses in New South Wales are six times more likely to be assaulted at work compared to the national average. Australian Institute of Health and Safety Chief Executive Julia Whitford says that research shows change is needed. She's called on governments and industry to work together to provide safer conditions.
4: Increasing healthcare workers would be of great value because they're working on average around 42 hours per week compared to the national average of about 38 hours.
2: Frontline health workers in Queensland, meanwhile, are staging a protest outside state parliament in a stop work fuelled by frustration over stalled wage negotiations. A pay deal was struck at the end of last year and has since been referred to arbitration. Together, Union Secretary Alex Scott says members are calling on the Crisafulli government to support an interim pay rise.
5: The reality is there are tens of thousands of health workers who are now facing over a year and a half without a pay increase. All he needs to do is stick by his word, avoid the weasel words, take responsibility for something and actually support the application in the Industrial Commission.
2: Five Australians and a New Zealander who were on board that hantavirus-affected cruise ship are preparing to fly to Perth, where they'll be held in a COVID-era quarantine facility outside the city for possibly 3 weeks. All 120 passengers have now disembarked from the cruise ship, which is anchored in the Canary Islands. World Health Organization Director General Tedros Ghebreyesus has thanked all of those on board for their patience.
6: The passengers, you're now in good hands. We were very worried if you stayed longer in the ship, the situation could have been difficult.
2: In other news, an Australian Defence Force soldier has died during a parachute training exercise at the Jervis Bay airfield on the New South Wales south coast. WorkSafe Victoria has charged a health worker following the death of a patient at the Royal Melbourne Hospital. The authority alleges the patient committed suicide after being admitted to the hospital for an emergency mental health assessment in June 2024. And the federal court will today decide how much compensation will be paid to a West Australian Indigenous group following a long-running dispute with mining giant FMG. Now to finance news, where the All Ords is trading down 30 points at 89.12 and one Australian dollar is buying 72.33 US cents. This is Air News.
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More Than Words. That's extreme. And the one before that was She Drives Me Crazy. You Drive Me Crazy. That's Britney Spears. Anyway, that brings the time through to 15 minutes past one. Let's open up our community announcements folder and see what we do have in here for you. Well, stack coming up this weekend, so we'll go through them all. Tammy Morrell Hall, Music and Dance Night. Hang on, I've missed one. We'll do that one, then we'll get back to it. At 6:30 on Saturday the 16th. There's an entry price, but it includes a casual two-course meal. 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They do ask you to RSVP for the 9th, but if they're not full, you might still have a squeeze your way in. John, 0429 466 442. The QCWA Leyburn presents the 4th annual Pretty in Pink High Tea at the Leyburn CWA Hall, which is at 89 McIntyre Street in Leyburn, from 10 a.m. on the 16th of May. There is an entry cost per person. There's Lucky Door Prize, raffles and games. 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Or the phone number 0409 056 992. If you want me to, didn't get that email address, you can give us a ring and I'll get it to you over the phone. 466 18 989. The Warwick City Band are holding their 160th anniversary concert. 160 years, crikey. At 6:30 on Saturday the 16th of May. From 1:30, I've got to read this properly. 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The Warwick Men's Barbecue, open to males over 60, Indigenous males over 50. The Star Community Service, which is 163 Palmerin Street in Warwick, the first and third Monday of each month, and the Monday coming up is the third Monday. That starts at 11:30. Come along for a relaxed barbecue, enjoy great food, friendly company, and meaningful conversation. The cost is free. No, it's the first Monday, we've missed that one. The Southern Downs Regional Council invites its valued volunteers of the Southern Downs to a celebratory morning to recognise their vital work and to say thank you. Stanthorpe's will be held on Tuesday the 19th, and Warwick's will be held on Thursday the 21st of May, both of them starting at 10:30 and go through to 11:30. Contact the Southern Community Development Team comdev. At sdrc.qld.gov, or their phone number 1300 697 372. They do ask you to reply by Thursday the 14th, which is this coming Thursday. So there we go. That's where we're up to. We've run out of this weekend's information. So there's our community announcements. We will get back to our music. What's the time now? That brings it through to 20 minutes past one. Rita Coolidge with Your Love Has Lifted Me Higher and Higher. We'll follow that one up with Bad to the Bone, George Thorogood.

0: let's get it on, Gavin. Marvin Gaye and Bad to the Bone, George Thorogood and the Destroyers. I wonder if they were talking about Chris. But anyway, Bad to the Bone. Your Love Has Lifted Me Higher. Rita Orlich. Coolidge, almost. Anyway, that brings the time through to 1:30. Actually, it is 28 minutes to 2. Come on, come on. Mouse, behave yourself.
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Cuba Pink with My Attic and Colour of a Carnival, Casey Chambers. Anyway, that brings the time through to 19 minutes to 2 o'clock. Keep our music going, please, Maestro. Kashmir, featuring Mike Waters, My Best Life. We'll follow that one up with James Bay, Let It Go.

There we go. Where are we? Dave Dobie and the Herbs, Slice of Heaven. And that brings the time through to 7.5 minutes to 2 o'clock. Rose City FM 89.3, more music variety with Alan for this Tuesday afternoon, the 12th of May. Anyway, what have we got coming up now? Cool World, the Dixie Midnight Runners. We'll follow that one with a little bit of ABBA. SOS.

0: There we go. SOS, that's ABBA. And that brings the time through to about 20 seconds to 2 o'clock. Yeah, okay. Yeah, let's go for the news, shall we? I'm getting in front of myself here. Rose City
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2: Hello there, this is Michael Lynch. An Australian Defence Force soldier has died in a training accident on the New South Wales south coast. Federal politics reporter Nelson Scott.
3: The Australian Defence Force has confirmed a soldier has died during a parachuting training course at Jervis Bay Airfield last night. Another soldier was injured during the incident but did not require hospitalisation. The death comes just over 2 years after Lance Corporal Jack Fitzgibbon was killed in a parachute accident at a base in Sydney's northwest. The ADF has requested the privacy of the victim's family be respected and has flagged it will provide further updates shortly. Nelson Scott, Canberra.
2: Well, by this time tomorrow, the major talking point among economists will be the federal budget to be delivered by Treasurer Jim Chalmers this evening. Word around the Canberra corridors of power today is that the financial blueprint for the 2026-27 year will focus on housing and tax reform designed to lift housing supply for first home buyers. The Financial Review's political editor Phil Curry says it's already become clear that the capital gains tax discount and negative gearing deductions are unlikely to get a Guernsey until next year.
4: If you're negatively gearing a property now, then you've got nothing to worry about. You won't be affected. That's what they mean by grandfathering. But the new negative gearing changes mean that if you buy an existing home, been occupied or pre-owned, you won't be able to negatively gear it. You're going to negatively gear a brand new property.
2: 8 cases and 3 deaths from hantavirus have now been confirmed after an outbreak of the infection on board a cruise ship in the Atlantic Ocean. Federal Health Minister Mark Butler says 3 people from New South Wales, 2 Queenslanders and a New Zealander will spend 3 weeks in quarantine when they return to Australia later this week.
5: There is an incubation period of 42 days potentially for this virus, but the risk of transmission obviously drops off after the first few weeks.
2: The panic buying of electric vehicles across Australia has prompted a warning from motoring groups today about price gouging. They say Australians face artificially inflated prices for EVs as demand outstrips supply and wait times blow out for the most popular, cheaper Chinese vehicles. The first of 4 low-interest loans have been approved under the South Australian Government's $200 million drought loan scheme. The scheme offers 10-year loans of up to $250,000 to drought-affected farmers in eligible production areas. In world news, Donald Trump says while a ceasefire with Iran remains in place, it's unbelievably weak. Tehran has delivered a counter-offer to the United States, 14-point peace plan, which includes an offer to immediately end the war on all fronts. Trump has called the proposal totally unacceptable. He says he's now running out of patience to secure an agreement.
6: The ceasefire is on massive life support, where the doctor walks in and says, sir, your loved one has approximately a 1% chance of living.
2: On the other side of the Atlantic, British Prime Minister Keir Starmer is on the brink of losing his leadership. The push by 70 of his own MPs to see him quit Downing Street follows a humiliating defeat in last week's local body elections. This is Air News.
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0: There we go. Sponsors of Rose City FM. That brings the time to 5 minutes past two. I'm in the chair till 4 o'clock. The girls are up between 4 and 6, and it's Tuesday country from 6 o'clock onwards. Talking about country. Next track up, In a Big Country, by a crowd called Big Country.

Ugo, Tired of Waiting for You, and the one before that was In a Big Country by a crowd called Big Country. Anyway, we'll keep our music going. This is Tracy. He's from a crowd called the Cufflinks.

There we go. That's Alan Walker, K391. I don't know who they are, a band, obviously. It's called Ignite. And the one before it was Tracy. That was from the Cufflinks. And that brings the time through to 17 minutes past two. We do have a funeral announcement.

This is a funeral mount for Colin Arthur Johnson, late of Warwick, formerly of Swanfells. He passed away on the 29th of April, 2026, aged 99 years. Dearly loved husband of Phyllis, deceased, Phyllis's family, former husband of Edwin, deceased, much loved father and father-in-law to Lynn and Leanne, Elizabeth and Rose, I'll be Ross with it, deceased, Mark and Joyce, Neil, and granddad to 11 grandchildren and 9 great-grandchildren. These relatives and friends are respectively invited to attend Colin's celebration of life to be held at the Warwick Funeral Chapel, 48 Willie Street, Warwick. Service commencing at 11 a.m. on Friday the 15th, that's this coming Friday. Alternatively, the service at the chapel will be run via live streaming. Please go to all the W's, burstows.com.au/tribute-centre. In lieu of flowers, donations have been made to the Churches of Christ, Warwick. Gift envelopes will be available at the chapel service. That's for the late Colin Arthur Johnson, whose funeral was to be held at the funeral chapel, 48 Willie Street, Warwick. Service commencing at 11 a.m. on Friday, the 15th of May.

0: Till You Do Me Right, that was After Seven. And the one before that was Love You Right, Europa. Anyway, two rights in there, aren't there? Anyway, keep our music going. It's 28 past. Tell you what we'll do. We'll squeeze some this in first and then we'll get back to our music.
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There we go, Gloria Gaynor, never can say goodbye, Keisha praying. Anyway, that brings the time through to, where are we, 19 minutes to 3 o'clock. I'm in the chair till 4 o'clock, the Tuesday girls are up between 4 and 6, then it's Tuesday country. Next track up is from Delta Goodrum, it's Enough, and while I was looking at that, I don't know how many of you are aware, but Delta Goodrum is representing Australia at the Eurovision Song Contest this year. I believe her song, which is called Eclipse, is going out to air on Friday morning, but I'll stand corrected on that. And I just went delving into our own archives and I can't find it. And I've had words with John and who's he calling himself? Anyway, our station guru, and he said, oh, I thought I'd put it there. Now he's gone off. I've embarrassed him. He's going off to have a look at it. Chris is delving into his own archives to see if he can find it. Anyway, the song, I'm not going to play it now because I haven't got a copy of it, but it's Delta Goodrum with a track called Eclipse is what she's taking to Eurovision. And it's a track written by herself and Ferris Aquilis, John Mayeran, Michael Flynn, Fatkin, and performed by Delta herself. That's at the Eurovision Song Contest, and I believe she's on air very early Friday morning on SBS. But anyway, the track I have of Delta's is Enough.

0: just
1: Clean Bandits, I Miss You, and the one before that was Delta Goodrum, Enough, and okay. Have a look for her on Friday morning. See her Eurovision song. I'll have to think about it. I don't remember who it was. The first time I started doing anything for Eurovision was a girl that went to school, a couple of years older, but went to school, one of my granddaughters. And she went to the Junior Eurovision. I'll have to think about who, what her name was. Had a fantastic voice. Went in the wrong direction as far as I'm concerned, but she really had a fantastic voice. She did do a couple of songs afterwards, but never really took hold of the fame that was hers by rights. Anyway, Hold Me, Fleetwood Mac.

0: That wasn't supposed to loop like that. I don't know why it did, because we were supposed to go to the news. We're now going to be a couple of seconds late.
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2: Good afternoon, this is Michael Lynch. The Federal Opposition says it will more than likely reject any changes to property taxes, which the Federal Government is expected to include in tonight's budget speech. Labor has already flagged its plans to revise the capital gains tax discount and negative gearing deductions, a move Treasurer Jim Chalmers claims will lift housing supply and assist more young people to buy their first home. But Deputy Liberal Leader Jane Hume says this won't happen and just amounts to a broken election promise.
3: The Coalition will instinctively oppose higher taxes. Okay. Moreover, we instinctively oppose a broken promise, a lie that was told just a year ago when the Prime Minister ruled out these tax changes.
2: The ACT's independent Senator David Pocock has welcomed the federal government's $50 million commitment to upgrade the Sydney-Canberra rail corridor. But the senator believes the funding is not enough to deliver meaningful improvements to travel times or service quality. The budget includes $50 million in Commonwealth funding, matched by $25 million each from the ACT and New South Wales governments to deliver early works and planning to improve performance on the corridor. Senator Pocock says he's been a long-time advocate for a faster rail connection between Sydney and Canberra. Legislation is being introduced in the New South Wales Parliament in a bid to curb escalating gang violence in the state. This report from Dusty Fitzpatrick.
4: Under the proposed changes, a range of new offences would be introduced aimed at addressing organised crime. They'll target issues including firebombings, public shootings, the use of kill cars, and the recruitment of children to carry out crimes. Police Minister Yasmin Catley says criminals are being put on notice.
5: If these people think they're above the law, well, they can sit and procrastinate over that in Long Bay Jail.
4: A court's ability to take a person's organised crime links into account when deciding bail would also be enhanced under the proposed legislation. Dusty Fitzpatrick, Sydney.
2: Well, thanks to the introduction of new technology, hospitality venues at Melbourne night spots can now be monitored by police in real time. Kiara Parker says the high-tech equipment is designed to track down those responsible for the organised firebombing crime network.
6: To prevent further arson attacks, hospitality venues will now be able to opt into providing live CCTV feeds directly to police, giving officers enhanced real-time vision to improve response times. The state government will invest $5 million to boost tech in the State Command and Coordination Centre to deliver it. An expert from the Violence Reduction Unit will also be embedded in police headquarters on Spencer Street to disrupt the grooming and exploitation of young people being targeted by crime syndicates to carry out the arson attacks. A $10 million hospitality security fund is also available for venues to upgrade their security with things like security doors, alarms and fire suppression. Police Minister Anthony Carbine says they're helping businesses to protect staff and patrons.
7: People can know while everything's being done that's possible to keep them safe, to have a great time and to make sure that those who do wrong can be held to account.
6: Operation Eclipse, which was set up to investigate the string of firebombings across the city, has so far arrested more than 40 people. Kiara Parker, Melbourne.
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0: I was in the process of looking up something and I got sidetracked. Finally, Chris has done something nice for me. He does it every now and again, despite his best efforts. This is the track that Delta Goodrum is singing for Eurovision. Actually, what I was looking up, I was trying to remember what the name of the song that Jael sang for Eurovision. And I'm racking my poor little brain. It's likely to give me a headache. But anyway, Delta Goodrum's version is Eclipse, so we'll have that one now. And if I can remember it by the time it's finished, I'll play JL's song as well.

There we go. That's Delta Goodrum with the song she's taking to Eurovision this year. It's called Eclipse, and I have finally tracked it. And now JL is the name of the girl. JL Werner is her name. Goes by the first name only, JL. And the track she sang was Champion, and that was in the 2018 Junior Eurovision Song Contest. So I played this a lot then, and I really pumped it up big. And it was quite funny. The all the professional people really rated her very highly, but all the phone-in votes from the people didn't put it as high because they didn't want to have an Australian do particularly well. But anyway, Champion, JL.

This is Morissette with You Learn. And the track before that was the track that JL took to Eurovision, Junior Eurovision in 2018, champion. Anyway, there we go. Back to our music, please, Maestro. Waiting for a girl like you forever. A foreigner, sorry, can't even read.

father and son Ron Keating, and waiting for a girl like you, foreigner. And that brings the time through to 25 minutes past three. I'm in the chair till 4 o'clock. The girls are up between 4 and 6. Then it's Tuesday Country from 6 o'clock onwards. But we'll keep our own music going. Better the Devil You Know. This is Kylie Minogue. All Out of Love. Air Supply.

0: Call Out of Love, That Air Supply, and The Better the Devil You Know. That was Kylie Minogue. Who else? But anyway, that brings the time through to 27 minutes to 4 o'clock. The first of the girls are in there merrily setting up. They'll be taking over at 4 o'clock. Then they'll be in there till 6 o'clock. And then it'll be Tuesday Country from 6 onwards. What was I going to do? I'll tell you what I was going to do. I was going to do this.
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0: There you go. That brings the time through to 25 minutes to 4 o'clock. Can't take my eyes off you. Who did that one? Computer doesn't tell me. But I'm lost it already. Oh, Jesse J, there we go. And we'll follow that one up with Stuck in a Moment with You. Can't Get Out of That's You Too.

stuck in a moment you can't get out of, you too, and can't take my eyes off you. Anyway, that brings the time through to 16 minutes to 4 o'clock. Rose City FM, we broadcast out of Warwick in southeast Queensland. You are Alan for the remainder of my show. I'm on the show, chair till 4 o'clock. Tuesday girls are up between 4 and 6. Then it's Tuesday country from 6 o'clock onwards. Oh, this goes back a couple of days. Save the last dance for me. This is the Drifters.

There we go. Hang on, where are we up to? That was Ava Max, So Am I. And that brings the time to 11 minutes to 4 o'clock. We've got a couple of more tracks to come through. Rock This Town, Stray Cats.

There we go, Les Ketchup with Rise Up. And the one before was Rock This Town. That was the Stray Cats. And that brings the time through to 3.5 minutes to 4 o'clock. We'll squeeze one more in. Emmylou Harris, Mr. Sandman.

0: There we go, Mr. Sandman, that's Emmylou Harris. Anyway, that brings the time through to about 40 seconds to 4 o'clock. Tuesday girls will take after then. That's it, I'm out of here. Thank you so much for your company today. I've had a blast, I hope you have too. Just a quick glance at the weather. The rest of the week is 11 to 21 with about a 1% chance of 1 millimetre of rain, except for next Monday, where there's an 80% chance of up to 10 mil. But in the meantime, you know what happens now, don't you?
1: And they're coming to take...
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3: Good afternoon, this is Michael Lynch. Well, in 3.5 hours from now, the Albanese government will hand down its fifth budget, one the federal opposition says will be littered with broken election promises. Over to federal politics editor Michael Packey in Canberra.
4: Treasurer Jim Chalmers has arrived at Parliament House this morning ahead of his budget later tonight, which he promises will be ambitious and responsible.
5: There will be more than the usual amount of savings and more than the usual amount of reform.
4: The government is expected to make housing the centrepiece of its blueprint, but it'll break election promises in the process. Labor will rein in the capital gains tax discount and negative gearing deductions in a bid to lift property supply. But the opposition's Jane Hume argues these changes will hurt aspiration.
6: If you tax something more, you get less of it.
4: Dr. Chalmers says the budget will also deal with fuel security, productivity and inflation challenges. Michael Packey, Canberra.
3: A massive 97% of Australians say they've seen their energy bills spike dramatically over the past year. Consumer group Choice says this is the highest number recorded in more than 10 years of surveying household heating and cooling costs. Home appliance expert Chris Barnes says one of the cheapest ways to stay warm is to use heated throws or electric blankets.
7: They're a really good way of heating the person rather than heating the whole house or heating the room, and they are much cheaper to run than most other appliances. So if you're happy to just heat yourself, that's not going to cost you more than about, you know, $40 or $50 for the whole season.
3: An Australian Special Forces soldier has died in a parachuting accident in New South Wales. 50-year-old Warrant Officer Second Class Lachlan Medal collided with another soldier mid-air during an exercise at Jervis Bay Airfield. The second parachutist was injured in the incident but did not require hospitalisation. Paying tribute to Officer Muddell, Defence Minister Richard Miles says Australia has lost one of its finest.
8: There is necessarily risk in Defence Force training, and what that means is that Lachlan Muddell's sacrifice is as meaningful and significant as any of those on the battlefield.
3: The Australian Medical Association says there's no need for public alarm as six people potentially exposed to the deadly Hantavirus virus head to Perth to quarantine. A federal government charter flight from Spain is repatriating the passengers from the cruise ship on which they contracted Hantavirus, and on arrival they'll stay in the Bullsbrook quarantine facility for at least 3 weeks. The AMA's Kyle Hoth says the virus requires extremely close contact to actually spread, and he's confident the WA health system is prepared.
9: For today, you don't need to worry. There's no need at the moment for anybody to panic. These are controlled cases that we're aware of coming into a quarantine facility, and I'm certain that WA Health has a plan in place to manage them should they become more unwell.
3: In air lifestyle news, some new research has found a good diet can improve the biological age of people over the age of 65. The Sydney University study has found that just 4 weeks of dietary intervention showed some real promise. But Dr. Caitlin Andrews says while the results are pleasing, her colleagues have yet to find a silver bullet for age prevention. This is Air News.
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0: That was Do You Really Love Her by Spacey Jane.
1: That's a really nice song.
0: Oh, what thank
1: a
0: you.
1: Bop. Yeah.
0: Says the ones that just got here like 2 seconds ago.
1: Yeah.
2: It's fine.
0: Yeah, I see how it is. Anyway, hello everyone. Welcome to Rose City FM 89.3. I'm Rose.
1: I'm Lauren.
3: And I'm Liv.
0: And this is the best.
1: The best.
3: The best.
0: Radio station ever. I almost forgot what to say for a second there. Yeah.
1: I feel like we always mess that up somehow, even though we do it like twice. I know.
0: Literally, even though like we say it the same way every time.
1: Yeah.
0: It's always a struggle.
1: Yeah.
0: It's just so much for my brain to comprehend. Anyway, guys, I'm kind of proud of myself for today's playlist, honestly, because I actually thought about the songs.
1: Instead of just randomly typing them in.
0: Yeah. I actually thought about it. Anyway.
1: I'm excited.
0: So if you notice that the songs merge very perfectly, because they will.
1: Yeah.
0: That was me.
1: I look forward to it.
0: And also, we have a very big range. Sorry, I'm yapping a lot, but I'm proud of myself because I did this actually good. We go from the 1970s to like now.
1: In order?
0: Where can we go? Oh, no. Not in order because I'm not that good. But anyway, this is Only the Good Die Young by Billy Joel. So
1: love
0: enjoy.
1: This one.

0: That one was for Bob, so I hope you enjoyed that, Bob. That was, yeah, You Belong With Me by Taylor Swift.
1: What a banger.
0: What an absolute banger. Whoa! Oh my gosh. Whoa. This is really... Wow. Anyway, our next one is Thirsty Merc in the Summertime.

0: That was Tangerine by Ocean Alley.
1: I love that song.
0: Hell yeah.
1: Yeah.
0: The next one, guys, we're going into country town now. So this is One Thing That's Gone. Wait, no. Oh my gosh. Let me read properly for a second. Only Thing That's Gone, featuring Chris Stapleton and Morgan Wallen. Hell yeah.

0: That was The Girls by Megan Maroney.
1: I really liked that little bit of country you put in there.
0: Oh, yeah. Thank you guys.
1: Yeah, what you can really I say? Did have like a broad range of music.
0: Yeah.
1: She wasn't lying.
0: Yeah, what can I say? Next up, we actually have Bad Moon Rising by Creedence Clearwater Revival. Guys, this song has such a such a special place in my heart, because when I was like probably like 6 years old, I actually get out of here Lauren no I actually did busking with my older cousins to this, and it was like hashtag really? Bonding
1: wow.
0: Childhood experience
1: anyway. Yeah, that's nice.
0: Yeah, anyway, just quick little story time for you.

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1: That was Blackbird by the Beatles.
2: I like that song.
3: I love the Beatles.
2: Yeah, I feel like, I don't know, when I think about the Beatles, I think just like nice, calm music.
3: Yeah,
4: like except not for like Come songs. Together.
3: Yeah.
4: Come Together is just a whole nother thing.
2: But overall, the whole vibe of the Beatles is just like calm, relaxing music.
4: I agree. Yeah. I agree. And Blackbird's just like,
3: yeah,
4: it's like my favorite, particularly the birds in the background. It really,
3: yeah,
4: it just sits right with me. Anyway, next up we have a very,
3: very not calm song.
4: A very not calm song. So I didn't do that one very well, but it's okay.
3: Yeah.
4: We have "Don't Stop" by 5 Seconds of Summer.
3: I love this song.

0: That was Love Balloon by Ocean Alley. Okay.
1: What a banger, honestly.
0: Honestly. Okay, let's keep the ball rolling and go with Any Man of Mine by Shania Twain.

0: That was Traveler by Chris Stapleton.
1: I didn't know that song was called that.
0: Wow.
1: But that's, you learn something new every day, I guess.
0: Yeah, exactly.
2: That sounds like something that I would say.
1: Yeah, no, because I think about these songs, like, might just sing them in my head or something, but little ASMR, without, like, knowing the title or the singer.
0: Yeah.
1: And then I hear them and I'm like, oh, that's what that song's called.
0: Real.
2: Yeah. I get that.
0: I agree. No, I feel like Traveler just describes the dream, because it's like, it gives, like, I just want to go to Europe and travel around Europe, you know?
1: Yeah.
0: And eat gelato.
1: Don't we all?
2: Yeah.
0: Literally. Actually, I was thinking, what sports have been happening recently, guys? Because I feel like the Winter Olympics are over, correct? Yeah.
1: I think the Commonwealth Games should be sometime soon. Were they this year or not, or next year?
0: Oh, God. I'm not the person to ask.
1: Yeah. Because I know that they come every 4 years, but, like, not the same 4 years as the Olympics, maybe?
0: Ooh.
1: So, I don't know, but the NRL has been happening, and
0: The
1: Broncos have not been doing
0: well.
1: Yeah,
0: guys,
1: We need to really lock in,
0: because, the game... I don't know if it's the most recent game, but the game with the Broncos versus the Eels, scored one try, didn't even get the conversion. It was just...
1: Yeah.
0: It was quite disappointing.
1: And also Storm. Like, what's been going on with Storm? They got in the finals last year, and they've just not been doing well this time.
0: Storm. Oh, yeah. Get it together, guys.
1: Yeah.
0: Honestly, it's just going downhill. I'm pretty sure they're getting a lot of new players, too.
1: Yeah.
0: So hopefully that will fix things up. Anyway, next up we have Scary Movies by the Ryans.

0: Rose City FM News.
1: I'm Mark Dransfield. All Defence Force personnel parachuting activities have been paused while an investigation is carried out into a fatal training accident on the New South Wales south coast. Warrant Officer Lachlan Muddle died during an exercise at Jervis Bay. Another soldier suffered minor injuries when the pair fell several hundred feet after colliding mid-air. The Federal Health Minister, Mark Butler, says no WA health workers will be involved in caring for five Australians and a New Zealander who will quarantine at the Bullsbrook Commonwealth facility. The group's been waiting in the Netherlands for a repatriation flight to Perth. They were on board an Antarctic cruise ship struck by the rat-borne hantavirus. Three people have died from the illness and seven cases have been confirmed so far. Mr. Butler says the operation comes under Commonwealth jurisdiction and the Perth facility was chosen to minimise travel and any exposure to the virus.
2: Perth was always going to be the first port of call, which is why, as the national government, rather than having different arrangements in Queensland or New South Wales, which is where these passengers are all resident, we took the view that it was a national responsibility to find a national solution to this challenge.
1: New South Wales police say it'll likely take until next week to confirm whether a body found in the Central West is that of triple murderer Julian Ingram. The body was found along with Ingram's licence and a white ute he was seen driving shortly after the shooting deaths of his ex-partner Sophie Quinn, her auntie and friend in Lake Cargilligo in January. Assistant Commissioner Andrew Holland says they're acting on the assumption the remains belong to the 37-year-old.
3: The deceased body has been removed. A post-mortem will be carried out at Newcastle on the 15th, this being this Friday. We're hoping in a few days after that we'll be able to confirm that the body of the deceased is that of Julian Ingram.
1: A man's been charged with more than a dozen offences after a van containing three dogs was allegedly stolen from a car park in Launceston. Pulse Tasmania reports the dog's owner had finished a dog training on Sunday when she saw her van taking off with the dogs loaded inside. Police tried to intercept the van before the driver allegedly abandoned the vehicle and ran off. Members of the public were able to find the three dogs. Overseas now, and there's an Aussie connection amid talk of a changing of the guard in Britain's House of Commons. More from Michael Lynch.
4: After the British Labour Party's disastrous showing at recent local body elections, Prime Minister Sir Keir Starmer may soon be handing the keys to 10 Downing Street to an expat Australian woman. 69 Labour MPs have now called for Keir Starmer to resign, and Australian-born MP Catherine West has indicated her willingness to replace him. To do so, however, the 60-year-old expat from northeastern Victoria, who moved to London 30 years ago, would need the support of 81 of her Labour colleagues to force a leadership ballot. Michael Lynch, Air News.
1: Air health news, and some breast cancer cells are able to hide from treatment by slowing their growth to avoid detection. Scientists at the Garvan Institute say these dormant survivors are responsible for cancer returning years later. Trials are underway on new drugs designed to kill the hidden cells and stop relapse before it starts. And an estate in Los Angeles with ties to the Manson murders has popped up as a rental. The mansion was built at the site of the 1969 massacre. The original home where the Tate murders happened was torn down in the 1990s. This is Air News. It's been revealed senior leaders at the Carlton Football Club wanted to roll Michael Voss last year. Voss has resigned as senior coach after achieving just one win from the first nine rounds of the AFL season. Blues president Rob Priestley says they had strong conversations on areas of improvement before Voss decided to depart.
5: We wanted to roll Vossy last year, and I'm not going to apologise for effectively allowing the coach to coach out his final year. We did make significant change through last year. It was intended to also support Michael, and we've had ongoing discussions with Michael consistently. Off the back of all of those conversations, he came in and said, I think it's the right time to clean the air.
1: Josh Fraser is the interim. NRL and Broncos veteran Ben Hunt is close to signing a new one-year extension with the NRL Premiers. At 36, Hunt insists he's still fit to play on next season with Brisbane and says he hopes to announce a deal in coming weeks.
6: Well, I'm really excited, mate. I love this club and, you know, I'm very grateful that they're going to give me an opportunity to go around for another year. And, you know, I definitely feel like I've still got plenty to give, so I'm glad we could, you know, work something out. And yeah, it's just taking year by year.
1: And the Nürburgring 24 Hours has sold out weekend tickets for the first time in its history, with high demand fuelled by Max Verstappen's debut at the event. The Dutchman has built experience at the Nordschleife in preparation for the race and has already shown front-running pace. Australian Independent Radio News.
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0: That was Accidentally in Love by Counting Crows.
1: You were playing some bangers today.
0: What can I say, guys? I appreciate this music. I'm telling you, I'm absolutely on a roll today.
1: Yeah.
0: Anyway, what can I say?
1: Yeah, but do you know what time it is?
0: I actually do know what time it is.
1: Is it ABBA o'clock?
0: What am I saying? ABBA, absolutely.
1: Yeah.
0: Liv, guess what the song is.
1: There's so many. I'm not going to be able to guess it. Just take a guess.
0: Take a wild guess.
1: Mamma Mia.
0: Oh, no.
1: Of course, no. I was going to get it
0: it's
1: wrong.
0: It's one of the less popular ones. I saw it and I was like, wow, I feel like I haven't heard this in yonks.
1: I still like this one, though.
0: Mm, I agree. This one gets me hyped. It's Voulez-Vous by ABBA.
1: Yeah.
0: Yay!

0: That was Material Girl by Madonna.
1: That song is so iconic.
0: Yeah, Madonna's just such a diva.
2: Yeah, honestly. I have a question. What does Material Girl actually mean? Like, I know it's someone maybe stylish.
1: It means you like nice things.
2: Oh, right.
0: I don't even know, guys. I feel like it's just Material Girl.
1: It is.
2: Anytime I hear Material Girl, I just think of Madonna.
0: Yeah, literally. Yeah. Me too. Okay, next up. Bit of an old one now, going back into like, I don't even know, maybe the 2000s?
2: Yeah.
0: Maybe. We have Paramore, Still Into You.

0: That was Valerie by Amy Winehouse and Mark Ronson.
1: What a banger.
0: Hell yeah. Hell yeah. Also, I don't know if this is just me, but I feel like whenever Valerie is played, it has to be followed by Ain't No Mountain High Enough.
1: Oh,
0: is this just me?
1: I think that's just you.
0: What? Yeah. Because to me, they have the exact same vibe. I don't know why.
1: They do.
0: It's just something about them.
1: Hmm.
0: Like, they kind of are completely different, but at the same time, guys, they're so similar. Anyway.
1: Yeah, I get that.
0: So here's Ain't No Mountain High Enough by Marvin Gaye and Tammy Tatione. There we go.

0: song ever. Whoa, that was Best Song Ever by One Direction. Go One Direction.
1: That is the best song ever.
0: I was waiting for someone to say it. Oh my goodness. Actually, I believe it's time for community announcements now, so.
1: It is. The Warwick City Band has their 160th anniversary concerts on at the Warwick Town Hall. What are you guys laughing at? This is on. Everything is going wrong right now. This is on Saturday, the 16th of May, and also the 17th of May. And the Saturday concert starts at 6:30 p.m. and the 17th concert starts at 1:30. What are you guys laughing at?
2: I don't know, but just laughing.
1: Okay.
0: Oh, just a lot of chaotic things are happening right now. Sorry, continue.
1: Tickets are available at the Try Booking website. And if you search for Warwick City Band 160th Anniversary, you'll find it. 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And a canteen will operate during intermission and they have cash or card. And for more information, you can contact 0438 362 541. That number again is 0438 362 541.
2: That sounds amazing.
1: It does. Yeah. Go check it out, guys.
0: Honestly.
2: So there's also the Twisted Fruits Trivia Night at the SDIEA 163 Palmerin Street, Warwick on 5 p.m. Saturday the 30th of May. There's 8 people per table with a low cost per person. Ticket costs includes a selection of finger food and fresh fruit platters. 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And yeah, you can get a team together for an enjoyable, fun evening. It sounds really cool.
0: Hell yeah, that sounds so good. Oh, I love that they're doing non-alcoholic and alcoholic drinks. Like,
2: yeah.
0: Go, equality. Wait, I feel like that's not the word.
2: Yeah.
0: Yeah. Go equality. Go them. Go them. Actually, now we have a bit of Guy Sebastian with Who's That Girl, so get hyped. Ooh.

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0: Shh. Oh, whoa. Okay. That was Here Comes the Sun by the Beatles.
1: Another nice, calm Beatles song.
0: Hell yeah. Yeah. That also really, it just like, it gives the sun's rising, obviously, because

0: it's Here Comes the Sun. It gives the sun's rising and you're all cozied up with hot chocolate.
1: Yeah. I feel like hot chocolate now.
0: Oh, my bad.
1: I'm going to make a hot chocolate when
0: I'm craving a white hot chocolate from Zuraffa's.
1: I've never actually had a white hot chocolate.
0: You need to get into that.
1: They look really good.
0: Well,
2: can we just take a moment to speak about how good the Devil Wears Prada 2 was?
0: Oh, my God.
2: It was amazing.
0: If you haven't seen it, you're missing out.
2: Yeah. And this next song was actually, it was in both the movies, I think, the first and the second one. But here is Vogue by Madonna.
0: Hell yeah. What are you looking at?

0: That was Everybody Wants to Rule the World by Tears for Fears. Hell yeah.
1: Okay, I know I say this every time that song plays.
0: Oh my gosh.
1: You know what I'm going to say? That song at the end of Despicable Me 4.
0: Despicable Me?
1: Yeah.
0: Despicable.
1: Every time.
2: Wait, what?
3: What? Despicable
2: you
3: Me.
2: You just said the exact same thing.
0: I know. You got it in my head. It's actually despicable.
1: Same thing. Oh well. So that song, I know every time I hear it, I just think about the end of Despicable Me.
0: Oh, thank you. I really appreciated that.
1: And when they're all singing, like, in the jail, you know?
2: That's my favourite scene in that entire movie.
1: Yeah. I can't be the only person who was crying.
0: I think you were.
2: You weren't the only person.
1: Because, like, that's the last Despicable Me.
0: Oh, my God.
1: Like, yeah, what a happy ending.
2: Yeah.
0: Are you sure that's the last one?
1: I don't believe you.
0: No.
1: Was it the fourth or the fifth?
0: I'm not having it.
1: Yeah, real.
0: I'm just going to keep gaslighting myself that there's another one coming.
1: Yeah.
0: Guys, did you know there's a new Toy Story out?
1: Really?
0: Yeah.
1: I'm pretty sure I've only ever seen, like, the first one.
0: Oh, my God. The first one is terrifying, by the way. I hate the first one. But the rest are, like, so good. And apparently there's, like, a girl's version of, like, Sporky or something. I don't know.
1: Ooh.
0: Anyway, I know you have no idea who that is because you
1: haven't
0: seen it.
1: That's the fork, isn't it?
0: Yeah.
1: Yeah.
0: Yeah. Anyway.
1: Yeah.
0: Yeah. Wow, I'm really losing brain cells. I feel like it's sixth season and sixth season is taking my brain cells with it.
1: Yeah.
0: Anyway. welcome. See, that's the prime example. Well, that brings the show to an end. So thank you everyone for listening. I'm Rose.
1: I'm Lauren.
2: And I'm Liv.
0: And this is Rosie FM 89.3, the best.
1: The best.
2: The best.
0: Radio station ever. Oh my goodness. That was high stress, guys.
1: Yeah.
0: I'll see you guys next week, 4 till 6 on Tuesday again. So, yeah.
1: Yeah.
0: Hope you have a lovely week. See you then.
1: Bye.

0: I'm Mark Dransfield. There are concerns the federal government's slashing of the current health fund rebate for over 65s might push patients with private health insurance into the public hospital system. Chief Executive of the Private Hospitals Association, Brett Heffernan, believes more than 60,000 over 65s will drop their cover.
1: The reality is that more than 2.5 million patients aged 65 plus go into private hospitals every year. Now, any portion of that caseload gets shunted onto the public hospital system. We're talking about a system that will go close to collapse.
0: Five Australians and a New Zealander are isolating in the Netherlands after stepping off a virus-stricken cruise ship. The complex operation of evacuating the passengers is now complete. World Health Organization team leader Boris Pavlin says the process worked well.
2: This has actually been a masterclass in how to handle something like this. The Spanish authorities have been incredibly efficient. There have been no hiccups in the way that it's been run.
0: The Australian government will fly the group to Perth later this week, where they'll remain at a quarantine facility for 28 days. An SAS sniper has died after an incident during a parachuting exercise on the New South Wales coast. Warrant officer Lachlan Muddle fell to the ground after colliding with another soldier mid-air. The second paratrooper sustained minor injuries. Major General Garth Gould says Lachlan Muddle will be remembered for his commitment to serving the nation.
3: Both paratroopers were highly skilled. Between the two of them, they had several thousand jumps to their credit. Warrant officer Lachlan Muddle was 50 years old. He joined the Army in 1994.
0: Reforms are being introduced into the New South Wales Parliament aimed at helping police and judges better address organised crime. Penalties would be strengthened for those who recruit children to carry out crimes. Attorney General Michael Daly says the government's been proactive in its bid to stamp out crime.
4: What they do is to give the courts the option to put these people in jail for longer. So if you think the law is above you, great. You can contemplate that in Long Bay Jail for a very long time. That's what this is about.
0: A new study has found up to 7.5% of respiratory hospital admissions across the country could be prevented if air pollution levels were reduced. Deakin University researchers have discovered a clear link between everyday exposures, such as traffic emissions, to cardiorespiratory hospitalisations. New data has confirmed people working from home are missing out on promotions and pay rises. 68% of Australian companies have adjusted employee salaries in the last 2 years based on how often they're in the office. Clinton Marks at Robert Half Recruitment says it's easy to be forgotten if you're not in the workplace.
5: There's an effort level, I think, that you need to apply if you're working from home to get your work to be seen. So I don't know about you, but certainly in the lockdown period, I've certainly found a lot of people were calling me during the day just to be seen.
0: And South Australia's reputation as a world-class food and wine destination could be bolstered with a potential listing in the Michelin Guide. Inspectors are visiting restaurants in Adelaide and across regional South Australia. Finally, to the Australian share market, the All Ords has closed down 32 points at 89.09. One Australian dollar is buying around 72.13 US cents. This is AIR News. Michael Voss claims he is at peace with the decision to resign as Carlton coach. Speaking to AFL Media, Voss opened up on the moment he realised it was time to move on.
6: During the week, last week was the first time I just sort of sat with a result the week before and thought about where the group was at, where the club currently was, and maybe where they needed to go. And just, you know, when thinking about that more deeply and reflecting on that, I felt like it was time to elevate those conversations.
0: Josh Fraser takes over as interim. Club president Rob Priestley has revealed the Blues wanted to roll Voss last year, but instead made other changes. NRL and Dragons co-captain Damien Cook has opened up on his decision to leave the club at the end of the season. The veteran hooker says he was emotional when telling his teammates he'd signed a 2-year deal with English club Castleford.
7: I wanted to make sure that I told him from myself, and it was tough to get the words out. Held it together quite well, I think. There's a few little tears after it, but it was a tough decision, mate. I've come down here, and despite the results, I've absolutely loved the experience.
0: And Australian cricket selectors have named one day in T20 squads for the upcoming tour of Bangladesh and Pakistan. Liam Scott, Joel Davies and Ollie Peake are among the players to make their first national squad. Australian Independent Radio News.
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0: This is Dolly, in case you didn't recognize me. And I am so excited to be working with Olivia Newton-John, one of my favorites of all time. We've kind of always stayed close through the years. And I am just so proud to be a part of this duet project that she's doing. We're singing one of my all-time favorites that I've written called Jolene. And she says it's one of her favorites. So why not just do a duet on our favorite?
1: I'm excited. I've always wanted to sing with Dolly.

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Hi, it's Scott here with 3 hours of Australian music coming your way right now on Rose City FM 89.3, 9 p.m. to midnight. So let's get started.

Oh yeah, this next song spent 2 weeks at number one in 1987.

Yeah, next we have what about with John Farnham? This is a track off his 24-time platinum album, Whispering Jack, one of my favourites.

After this double play of Southern Sons, we got The Cruel Sea with The Honeymoon Is Over, and it peaked at number 41 in 1993.

Oh, yeah, that was Johnny Diesel and the Injectors with Looking for Love. And the song was released as the band's fourth single from their first album, Johnny Diesel and the Injectors, in June 1989 and peaked at number 28.

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0: Thank you so much for listening to Tuesday Night with Scott with Australian Music. Be back Friday, 9 p.m. to midnight with Australian Independent Music. We'll see you then. Good night.
1: They had several thousand jumps to their credit. Warrant Officer Lachlan Muddle was 50 years old. He joined the Army in 1994.
2: Reforms are being introduced into the New South Wales Parliament aimed at helping police and judges better address organised crime. Penalties would be strengthened for those who recruit children to carry out crimes. Attorney General Michael Daly says the government's been proactive in its bid to stamp out crime.
3: What they do is to give the courts the option to put these people in jail for longer. So if you think the law is above you, great. You can contemplate that in Long Bay Jail for a very long time. That's what this is about.
2: A new study has found up to 7.5% of respiratory hospital admissions across the country could be prevented if air pollution levels were reduced. Deakin University researchers have discovered a clear link between everyday exposures, such as traffic emissions, to cardiorespiratory hospitalisations. New data has confirmed people working from home are missing out on promotions and pay rises. 68% of Australian companies have adjusted employee salaries in the last 2 years based on how often they're in the office. Clinton Marks at Robert Half Recruitment says it's easy to be forgotten if you're not in the workplace.
4: There's an effort level, I think, that you need to apply if you're working from home to get your work to be seen. So I don't know about you, but certainly in the lockdown period, I've certainly found a lot of people were calling me during the day just to be seen.
2: And South Australia's reputation as a world-class food and wine destination could be bolstered with a potential listing in the Michelin Guide. Inspectors are visiting restaurants in Adelaide and across regional South Australia. Finally, to the Australian share market, the All Ords has closed down 32 points at 89.09. One Australian dollar is buying around 72.13 US cents. This is AIR News. Michael Voss claims he is at peace with the decision to resign as Carlton coach. Speaking to AFL Media, Voss opened up on the moment he realised it was time to move on.
5: During the week, last week was the first time I just sort of sat with a result the week before and thought about where the group was at, where the club currently was, and maybe where they needed to go. And just, you know, when thinking about that more deeply and reflecting on that, I felt like it was time to elevate those conversations.
2: Josh Fraser takes over as interim. Club president Rob Priestley has revealed the Blues wanted to roll Voss last year, but instead made other changes. NRL and Dragons co-captain Damien Cook has opened up on his decision to leave the club at the end of the season. The veteran hooker says he was emotional when telling his teammates he'd signed a two-year deal with English club Castleford.
6: I wanted to make sure that I told him for myself, and it was tough to get the words out. Held it together quite well, I think. There's a few little tears after, but yeah, it was a tough decision, mate. I've come down here, and despite the results, I've absolutely loved the experience.
2: And Australian cricket selectors have named One Day and T20 squads for the upcoming tour of Bangladesh and Pakistan. Liam Scott, Joel Davies and Ollie Peake are among the players to make their first national squad. Australian Independent Radio News.

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2: No one would have believed in the last years of the 19th century that human affairs were being watched from the timeless worlds of space. No one could have dreamed we were being scrutinized as someone with a microscope studies creatures that swarm and multiply in a drop of water. Few men even considered the possibility of life on other planets. And yet, across the gulf of space, minds immeasurably superior to ours regarded this Earth with envious eyes. And slowly and surely, they drew their plans against us.

midnight on the 12th of August, a huge mass of luminous gas erupted from Mars and sped towards Earth. Across 200 million miles of void, invisibly hurtling towards us, came the first of the missiles that were to bring so much calamity to Earth. As I watched, there was another jet of gas. It was another missile starting on its way.

And that's how it was for the next 10 nights. A flare spurting out from Mars, bright green, drawing a green mist behind it, a beautiful but somehow disturbing sight. Ogilvy, the astronomer, assured me we were in no danger. He was convinced there could be no living thing on that remote, forbidding planet.

Then came the night the first missile approached Earth. It was thought to be an ordinary falling star, but next day there was a huge crater in the middle of the common, and Ogilvy came to examine what lay there. A cylinder, 30 yards across, glowing hot, and with faint sounds of movement coming from within. Suddenly the top began moving, rotating, unscrewing, and Ogilvy feared there was a man inside trying to escape. He rushed to the cylinder, but the intense heat stopped him before he could burn himself on the metal.

0: It seems totally incredible to me now that everyone spent that evening as though it were just like any other. From the railway station came the sound of shunting trains, ringing and rumbling, softened almost into melody by the distance. It all seemed so safe and tranquil.
1: Eve keeping you company through the night.

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You're bringing a few old army buddies home. You're calling from a bar. Get away from there. No, not you, honey. I was talking to the baby. Wait a minute, honey, the doorbell. Honey, could you stop at the market and...

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1: I'm Mark Dransfield. There are concerns the federal government's slashing of the current health fund rebate for over 65s might push patients with private health insurance into the public hospital system. Chief Executive of the Private Hospitals Association, Brett Heffernan, believes more than 60,000 over 65s will drop their cover.
2: The reality is that more than 2.5 million patients aged 65 plus go into private hospitals every year. Now, any portion of that caseload gets shunted onto the public hospital system. We're talking about a system that will go close to collapse.
1: Five Australians and a New Zealander are isolating in the Netherlands after stepping off a virus-stricken cruise ship. The complex operation of evacuating the passengers is now complete. World Health Organization team leader Boris Pavlin says the process worked well.
3: This has actually been a masterclass in how to handle something like this. The Spanish authorities have been incredibly efficient. There have been no hiccups in the way that it's been run.
1: The Australian government will fly the group to Perth later this week, where they'll remain at a quarantine facility for 28 days. An SAS sniper has died after an incident during a parachuting exercise on the New South Wales coast. Warrant officer Lachlan Muddle fell to the ground after colliding with another soldier mid-air. The second paratrooper sustained minor injuries. Major General Garth Gould says Lachlan Muddle will be remembered for his commitment to serving the nation.
4: Both paratroopers were highly skilled. Between the two of them, they had several thousand jumps to their credit. Warrant officer Lachlan Muddle was 50 years old. He joined the army in 1994.
1: Reforms are being introduced into the New South Wales Parliament aimed at helping police and judges better address organised crime. Penalties would be strengthened for those who recruit children to carry out crimes. Attorney General Michael Daly says the government's been proactive in its bid to stamp out crime.
5: What they do is to give the courts the option to put these people in jail for longer. So if you think the law is above you, great. You can contemplate that in Long Bay Jail for a very long time. That's what this is about.
1: A new study has found up to 7.5% of respiratory hospital admissions across the country could be prevented if air pollution levels were reduced. Deakin University researchers have discovered a clear link between everyday exposures, such as traffic emissions, to cardiorespiratory hospitalisations. New data has confirmed people working from home are missing out on promotions and pay rises. 68% of Australian companies have adjusted employee salaries in the last 2 years based on how often they're in the office. Clinton Marks at Robert Half Recruitment says it's easy to be forgotten if you're not in the workplace.
6: There's an effort level, I think, that you need to apply if you're working from home to get your work to be seen. So I don't know about you, but certainly in the lockdown period, I've certainly found a lot of people were calling me during the day just to be seen.
1: And South Australia's reputation as a world-class food and wine destination could be bolstered with a potential listing in the Michelin Guide. Inspectors are visiting restaurants in Adelaide and across regional South Australia. Finally, to the Australian share market, the All Ords has closed down 32 points at 89.09. One Australian dollar is buying around 72.13 US cents. This is AIR News. Michael Voss claims he is at peace with the decision to resign as Carlton coach. Speaking to AFL Media, Voss opened up on the moment he realised it was time to move on.
7: During the week, last week was the first time I just sort of sat with a result the week before and thought about where the group was at, where the club currently was, and maybe where they needed to go. And just, you know, when thinking about that more deeply and reflecting on that, I felt like it was time to elevate those conversations.
1: Josh Fraser takes over as interim. Club president Rob Priestley has revealed the Blues wanted to roll Voss last year, but instead made other changes. NRL and Dragons co-captain Damien Cook has opened up on his decision to leave the club at the end of the season. The veteran hooker says he was emotional when telling his teammates he'd signed a 2-year deal with English club Castleford.
8: I wanted to make sure that I told him from myself, and it was tough to get the words out. Held it together quite well, I think. There's a few little tears after it, but it was a tough decision, mate. I've come down here, and despite the results, I've absolutely loved the experience.
1: And Australian cricket selectors have named one day in T20 squads for the upcoming tour of Bangladesh and Pakistan. Liam Scott, Joel Davies and Ollie Peake are among the players to make their first national squad. Australian Independent Radio News.

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1: I'm Mark Dransfield. All Defence Force personnel parachuting activities have been paused while an investigation's carried out into a fatal training accident on the New South Wales south coast. Warrant Officer Lachlan Muddle died during an exercise at Jervis Bay. Another soldier suffered minor injuries when the pair fell several hundred feet after colliding mid-air. The Federal Health Minister, Mark Butler, says no WA health workers will be involved in caring for five Australians and a New Zealander who will quarantine at the Bullsbrook Commonwealth facility. The group's been waiting in the Netherlands for a repatriation flight to Perth. They were on board an Antarctic cruise ship struck by the rat-borne hantavirus. Three people have died from the illness and seven cases have been confirmed so far. Mr. Butler says the operation comes under Commonwealth jurisdiction and the Perth facility was chosen to minimise travel and any exposure to the virus.
2: Perth was always going to be the first port of call, which is why, as the national government, rather than having different arrangements in Queensland or New South Wales, which is where these passengers are all resident, we took the view that it was a national responsibility to find a national solution to this challenge.
1: New South Wales police say it'll likely take until next week to confirm whether a body found in the Central West is that of triple murderer Julian Ingram. The body was found along with Ingram's license and a white ute he was seen driving shortly after the shooting deaths of his ex-partner Sophie Quinn, her auntie and friend in Lake Cargilligo in January. Assistant Commissioner Andrew Holland says they're acting on the assumption the remains belong to the 37-year-old.
3: The deceased body has been removed. A post-mortem will be carried out at Newcastle on the 15th, this being this Friday. We're hoping in a few days after that we'll be able to confirm that the body of the deceased is that of Julian Ingram.
1: A man's been charged with more than a dozen offences after a van containing three dogs was allegedly stolen from a car park in Launceston. Pulse Tasmania reports the dog's owner had finished a dog training on Sunday when she saw her van taking off with the dogs loaded inside. Police tried to intercept the van before the driver allegedly abandoned the vehicle and ran off. Members of the public were able to find the three dogs. Overseas now, and there's an Aussie connection amid talk of a changing of the guard in Britain's House of Commons. More from Michael Lynch.
4: After the British Labour Party's disastrous showing at recent local body elections, Prime Minister Sir Keir Starmer may soon be handing the keys to 10 Downing Street to an expat Australian woman. 69 Labour MPs have now called for Keir Starmer to resign, and Australian-born MP Catherine West has indicated her willingness to replace him. To do so, however, the 60-year-old expat from northeastern Victoria, who moved to London 30 years ago, would need the support of 81 of her Labour colleagues to force a leadership ballot. Michael Lynch, Air News.
1: Air health news, and some breast cancer cells are able to hide from treatment by slowing their growth to avoid detection. Scientists at the Garvan Institute say these dormant survivors are responsible for cancer returning years later. Trials are underway on new drugs designed to kill the hidden cells and stop relapse before it starts. And an estate in Los Angeles with ties to the Manson murders has popped up as a rental. The mansion was built at the site of the 1969 massacre. The original home where the Tate murders happened was torn down in the 1990s. This is Air News. Michael Voss claims he is at peace with the decision to resign as Carlton coach. Speaking to AFL media, Voss opened up on the moment he realised it was time to move on.
5: During the week, last week was the first time I just sort of sat with the result the week before and thought about where the group was at, where the club currently was, and maybe where they needed to go. And just, you know, when thinking about that more deeply and reflecting on that, I felt like it was time to elevate those conversations.
1: Josh Fraser takes over as interim. Club president Rob Priestley has revealed the Blues wanted to roll Voss last year, but instead made other changes. NRL and Dragons co-captain Damien Cook has opened up on his decision to leave the club at the end of the season. The veteran hooker says he was emotional when telling his teammates he'd signed a two-year deal with English club Castleford.
6: I wanted to make sure that I told him from myself, and it was tough to get the words out. Held it together quite well, I think. There's a few little tears after, but yeah, it was a tough decision, mate. As I've come down here, and despite the results, I've absolutely loved the experience.
1: And Australian cricket selectors have named One Day and T20 squads for the upcoming tour of Bangladesh and Pakistan. Liam Scott, Joel Davies and Ollie Peake are among the players to make their first national squad. Australian Independent Radio News.

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And he put me up a couple of days early. I came in a couple of days early, and they put me up at what they call the Star Suite. Now, here I am, headliner in one of the biggest nightclubs in the country, and I wake up at 8 o'clock in the morning in this Star Suite, all by myself. Yeah, that's what I said, aw. But I did what I've always done, man, to cheer myself up. I picked up my guitar, I sat down, I wrote me a little song. Now, this is how it feels to be alone at the top of the hill, trying to figure out why.

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We're doing the best that we can. I guess you could say I'm a loner, a cowboy outlaw, tough and proud. Well, I could have lots of friends if I wanted, but then I wouldn't stand out from the crowd. Some folks say that I'm egotistical,

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To know me is to love me. 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

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We're doing the best that we can. Give yourself a hand. Yeah.

0: Ironmark Dransfield. All Defence Force personnel parachuting activities have been paused while an investigation's carried out into a fatal training accident on the New South Wales south coast. Warrant Officer Lachlan Muddle died during an exercise at Jervis Bay. Another soldier suffered minor injuries when the pair fell several hundred feet after colliding mid-air. The Federal Health Minister, Mark Butler, says no WA health workers will be involved in caring for five Australians and a New Zealander who will quarantine at the Bullsbrook Commonwealth facility. The group's been waiting in the Netherlands for a repatriation flight to Perth. They were on board an Antarctic cruise ship struck by the rat-borne hantavirus. Three people have died from the illness and seven cases have been confirmed so far. Mr. Butler says the operation comes under Commonwealth jurisdiction and the Perth facility was chosen to minimise travel and any exposure to the virus.
1: Perth was always going to be the first port of call, which is why, as the national government, rather than having different arrangements in Queensland or New South Wales, which is where these passengers are all resident, we took the view that it was a national responsibility to find a national solution to this challenge.
0: New South Wales police say it'll likely take until next week to confirm whether a body found in the Central West is that of triple murderer Julian Ingram. The body was found along with Ingram's licence and a white ute he was seen driving shortly after the shooting deaths of his ex-partner Sophie Quinn, her auntie and friend in Lake Cargilligo in January. Assistant Commissioner Andrew Holland says they're acting on the assumption the remains belong to the 37-year-old.
2: The deceased body has been removed. A post-mortem will be carried out at Newcastle on the 15th, this being this Friday. We are hoping in a few days after that we'll be able to confirm that the body of the deceased is that of Julian Ingram.
0: A man's been charged with more than a dozen offences after a van containing three dogs was allegedly stolen from a car park in Launceston. Pulse Tasmania reports the dog's owner had finished a dog training on Sunday when she saw her van taking off with the dogs loaded inside. Police tried to intercept the van before the driver allegedly abandoned the vehicle and ran off. Members of the public were able to find the three dogs. Overseas now, and there's an Aussie connection amid talk of a changing of the guard in Britain's House of Commons. More from Michael Lynch.
3: After the British Labour Party's disastrous showing at recent local body elections, Prime Minister Keir Starmer may soon be handing the keys to 10 Downing Street to an expat Australian woman. 69 Labour MPs have now called for Keir Starmer to resign, and Australian-born MP Catherine West has indicated her willingness to replace him. To do so, however, the 60-year-old expat from northeastern Victoria, who moved to London 30 years ago, would need the support of 81 of her Labour colleagues to force a leadership ballot. Michael Lynch, Air News.
0: Air health news, and some breast cancer cells are able to hide from treatment by slowing their growth to avoid detection. Scientists at the Garvan Institute say these dormant survivors are responsible for cancer returning years later. Trials are underway on new drugs designed to kill the hidden cells and stop relapse before it starts. And an estate in Los Angeles with ties to the Manson murders has popped up as a rental. The mansion was built at the site of the 1969 massacre. The original home where the Tate murders happened was torn down in the 1990s. This is Air News. It's been revealed senior leaders at the Carlton Football Club wanted to roll Michael Voss last year. Voss has resigned as senior coach after achieving just one win from the first nine rounds of the AFL season. Blues president Rob Priestley says they had strong conversations on areas of improvement before Voss decided to depart.
4: We wanted to roll Vossy last year, and I'm not going to apologise for effectively allowing the coach to coach at his final year. We did make significant change through last year. It was intended to also support Michael, and we've had ongoing discussions with Michael consistently. Off the back of all of those conversations, he came in and said, I think it's the right time to clean the air.
0: Josh Fraser is the interim. NRL and Broncos veteran Ben Hunt is close to signing a new one-year extension with the NRL Premiers. At 36, Hunt insists he's still fit to play on next season with Brisbane and says he hopes to announce a deal in coming weeks.
5: I'm really excited, mate. I love this club and, you know, very grateful that they're going to give me an opportunity to go around for another year. And, you know, I definitely feel like I've still got plenty to give, so I'm glad we could, you know, work something out, and yeah, it's just taking year by year.
0: And the Nürburgring 24 Hours has sold out weekend tickets for the first time in its history, with high demand fueled by Max Verstappen's debut at the event. The Dutchman has built experience at the Nordschleife in preparation for the race and has already shown front-running pace. Australian Independent Radio News.
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1: Good morning, I'm Lee Harrison. Housing groups are worried the federal government's property tax changes could reduce investment. Labor's decided to use its political capital and break key election promises on capital gains tax and negative gearing. Both measures will be reined in, along with a decision to tax family trusts at 30% from the 2028 financial year. Property Council CEO Mike Zorbas says he wants to check the fine print.
2: Certainly a very, very big question mark, I think, now when you look at the behaviour of investors, particularly people who are providing new homes by virtue of the money that they're putting forward to create new apartments and new housing, what they do when they anticipate that the person they sell to will be on a very much reduced taxation regime.
1: The federal government will use some of the money from its tax changes to help fund a tax offset for workers. From July next year, all wage and salary earners will get $250 as part of their tax return. The measure is permanent and won't be means tested. ACTU President Michelle O'Neill says it'll go some way to ease the cost of living.
3: And that, of course, joins with what will be the tax cuts on the 1st of July this year and the 1st of July next year. All of this is really welcome because, as we know, working people are paying the price for Donald Trump's war.
1: The budget also shows debt will hit more than $1 trillion. Unemployment will remain steady, but inflation's expected to hit 5% this year before coming down next financial year. The ADF has paused all personnel parachuting operations while an investigation's carried out into a deadly mid-air collision during a training exercise. Warrant Officer Lachlan Muddle fell several hundred feet to his death at Jarvis Bay Airfield while another soldier managed to walk away with minor injuries. Major General Garth Gould says Warrant Officer Muddle had been with the Army since 1994 and his loss is being felt deeply.
4: He was highly regarded within our community. He was skilled, professional, and he'll be remembered for his sense of humour and his genuine and deep commitment to serving the nation, serving in Army, and serving in the Special Air Service Regiment.
1: Five Australians and a New Zealander are isolating in the Netherlands after stepping off a virus-stricken cruise ship. The complex operation of evacuating the passengers is now complete. World Health Organization team leader Boris Pavlin says the process worked well.
5: This has actually been a masterclass in how to handle something like this. The Spanish authorities have been incredibly efficient. There have been no hiccups in the way that it's been run.
1: And latest totality data shows the value of regional homes is outpacing the capitals. In the 3 months to April, regional growth surged by 3.3%, much higher than the 1.1% increase recorded across major cities. This is Air News. Carlton's begun its search for a new coach after Michael Voss's resignation. Eddie Summerfield reports.
6: Rob Priestley, flanked by Chief Executive Graham Wright, GM of Football Chris Davies, with the President convinced Michael Voss leaving Carlton is the circuit breaker for the club.
7: Ultimately, beyond the results alone, we haven't seen that intended evolution in our game.
6: Wright, who reviewed Voss at the end of last season, has no regrets to let him coach on for another year.
8: Unanimous decision that we wanted to go forward with Michael.
6: Voss reached a conclusion with Davies on Friday before the loss to Brisbane. His time after five seasons with the Blues is up.
9: He was willing to tell me where he thought he was at, and I was able to give him what my view was. And
6: sitting at 1-8, a committee will now be formed to choose the club's eighth coach this century, Josh Fraser, to take the reins as interim coach from Saturday against the Western Bulldogs. Eddie Summerfield, Icon Park.
1: To rugby league, and in a major boost for the Rabbitohs and Blues, star centre Latrell Mitchell has been named to make his return from a back injury. After a week on the sidelines, he'll take on the Dolphins on Friday night. And Golden Slipper winner Lady of Camelot's under a cloud after a stingray bit the racehorse along a Brisbane beach during a training session. The four-year-old bay mare has been scratched from Saturday's Doomben 10,000 race. Australian Independent Radio News.
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10: Good morning. Good morning, Southern Downs. You're with Sue Keong this morning, this wonderful Wednesday. Welcome to Wednesday, the 13th of May. We're looking across the Darling Downs and Granite Belt, partly cloudy, medium chance of showers in the far east, most likely late morning and afternoon. Winds southeasterly 22 30 kilometres, tending to be 25 to 30 kilometres in the morning, then decreasing late at night to 15 to 25. I did notice a fairly gusty few days we've had over the weekend and the last day or so. So expect a little bit more of that. Warwick, shower too. We're looking for a high of 21. Stanthorpe, 18, and a possible shower for Toowoomba and Tenterfield. Looking for temperature around the 18-20 mark in this part of the Southern Downs. And Gundawindi, a little bit warmer there, partly cloudy, not a shower forecast so far. 25 is their forecast if you're heading across the range. 23 for Brisbane and showers for the Sunshine and the Gold Coast, all on 23 degrees. The outlook for the next few days is a shower or two leading up to the weekend. It's unpredictable, but that's the way it is on the Southern Downs. Beautiful 1 minute, perfect the next. And outside the studio, we're currently on 13 degrees, warming up slowly.
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Good morning. That was, of course, AC/DC. That became one of their biggest international hits and a bit of a stadium rock anthem, written by Angus and Malcolm Young. And it came from describing a feeling of thunderstruck after flying through a storm on a plane. There you go. And that opening riff with the guitar is memorable. Well, you are with Sue on Rose City FM. Good morning. I hope you're having a great start to your day. If you're not, we've got some music for you. We've got little bits of chat. Or we've got the three in a row just before seven, which is your exercise mojo point where you can get up and or you don't have to get up, you can just hang out in your chair and just exercise to get you started for the day. Remember, a little bit of exercise lasts for hours. It's making makes you feel so much better, drags you out of that sleepy just getting out of bed, not knowing what day it is. By the way, it's Wednesday, the 13th of May, just checking, and just keeps you going on your day. So that's just before seven, probably about 10 minutes, even a little bit longer. And I've got a little bit, I'm going to focus a little bit on sort of the country aspect of our world here on the Southern Downs. Very important to us here. There is a move to shift a particular event that's been happening at the Ekka for many, many years to Dalby Sale Yard. So I'll tell you more about that. And did you know that for more than 30 years, community radio has been a part of the heartbeat of Warwick and the Southern Downs, originally launching as Rainbow FM in about 1995. The stations created by local volunteers determined the region should have its own voice. 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Today, Rose City FM continues as a volunteer-run community station, sharing local news. Yes, we've got Bethany coming in later this morning. Country music. Yes, we've got a couple of sweet countries. We've got Aussie music with Scott. Events and stories from across the Southern Downs. From breakfast programs to outside broadcasts, and we've been doing a few of those lately, and I noticed the board out there has a whole heap of them on there. So we'll be out and about over the next few months through winter. Oh, can't wait. And the station remains dedicated to giving local people a platform to and keeping regional voices on the air. You're with Sue on Rose City FM. Now we're just going to wind it back a bit with the Allman Brothers and a little bit of Rambling Man, followed by Wondering Why with Red Clay Strays.

0: the Allman Brothers there, keeping you company this morning. You're with Sue on Road City FM. It is 15 past 20 past, actually,
1: he
0: six.
1: Comes from Silver Spoon, Golden Rule, private school, never miss Sunday church.

Yeah, you certainly, if you're in the bar, it's way time. Good morning, Southern Downs. You're with Sue. The temperature outside the studio is on 12, looking for a few showers, although when I'm looking to the west, it's clear skies with just a little bit of tinge of orange around, or pink, is it pink, around the horizon there. So, but across the coast, across the Great Divide, there is quite a bit of shower activity happening, Sunshine, Gold Coast and Brisbane. So this is the place to be, isn't it? Just a shower or two occasionally, although the farmers, I no doubt those that are harvesting will be really hoping for a little bit of dry weather. Those that are thinking about the future of the winter and what's happening are probably hoping for a little bit of a shower or two after the harvesting's done. I've found this guy. His name is Charlie, and he does a pretty cool rendition about the situation that farmers are in currently. And one thing, I don't know whether you do the same thing as I do. Sometimes the weather app seems to be a go-to thing every hour or so. So especially if you're a farmer, you need to know what the weather's going on. And also, I'll just share a little bit of this particular gentleman, David Bloomfield, and it comes from central New South Wales, inland, is into farming in a big way. So we'll tell you a little bit more about his interpretation of what he views the worldview is on agriculture. I hope to have very shortly to be talking to one of our very special local personalities here on the Southern Downs about agriculture and about farming, and I'll keep you informed on that. That might happen next week. Fingers crossed. I'm looking forward to it. Alex Warren.

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1: 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It is 6:33, if you're wondering what the time is and you've got to be somewhere. Now, we read the weather a lot here on Rose City FM. We always do it on the hour. Sometimes we even do it on the half hour if we're expecting rain or flooding or any event across the Southern Downs. But this is the first time I want to play this one for you. It's this is by Charlie Bloomfield, and he's a bit of a celebrity on the TikTok, on the podcast scene, talking about all things rural, and he's given a bit of a, you know, it's a bit of a gospel theme to us all looking at our apps, wondering about what's the weather going to be, and we check out the bomb and we check out something else. Here he is.
2: I have an addiction. What now?

Addicted to love. Are you addicted to your blankets? Up and at 'em. This particular song coming up next, Josh Abrahams and Emil Damian. This came out in 1998, but they've done a remix of it, and I'll play that one for you later.

0: Look, addiction to bass music is not a bad thing. It's got to be the best thing you could be addicted to. And the sunshine, bright lights, you know, rainy days, all of those things. You're with Sue on Road City FM. And I've just played the three addicted with addiction in their theme and just wanted to just capture that moment when you keep looking at your phone to check what the weather's going to be like in the next hour, what it's going to be like in the next 6 hours, what it's going to be like tomorrow, what it's going to be like in a week's time. It's just something we do just to make sure that the weather's doing well, that we know what the weather's doing before it does. Sometimes we do, sometimes we don't. Coming up, our three songs to keep you more moving through your morning. Get yourself into that space. I know, don't stop what you're doing. I know you've got to be somewhere, but keep up the great work. And I hope you're having a great start to your Wednesday.
1: Hey, Deb Stevens here from the Dance Hall in Warwick. 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Exercise meets music in a fun, social way that boosts fitness, balance, memory and mood. We dance at the Douglas Fees Pavilion every Wednesday from 5:30 till 7. No matter your age, keep moving, keep smiling and dance your way to better health. Come dance with us. Tonight, I'm gonna
0: have myself. A little bit of a slow start to this one, but stick with it. 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

0: Yes, I hope you're feeling better now. We've got a great start for your day. This sort of exercise will last you for hours. We've been listening to Queen, Justin Timberlake and Rihanna there, and they all had You Don't Stop Me Now and Can't Stop the Feeling and Don't Stop the Music. So it was a sort of a theme I'm going to work on. Stay with us, because apparently Rose City FM is the home of Aussie music, and we've got some great Aussie tracks coming up for you in After the News with Bethany and Sweet Country. And at 7:30, we've got some more beautiful Aussie music, independent Aussie music with Scott. So stay with us. You're with Sue on Rose City FM. It is 7 o'clock. Rose City
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2: Hello, I'm Bethany Lawlove with the latest news from around the Southern Downs. Police are questioning an 84-year-old man after a car allegedly drove on the wrong side of the New England Highway near Stanthorpe, causing a crash that killed a 92-year-old man on the weekend. The driver of a southbound SUV swerved to avoid the oncoming vehicle, hitting a culvert and rolling several times before striking a power pole just before 2 p.m. at Glen Applin on Saturday. An 85-year-old female passenger remains in a critical condition, while the 20-year-old female driver escaped with minor injuries. Police located the light-coloured sedan and its owner on Sunday afternoon following a public appeal. Queensland's road toll has now reached 114 deaths this year, compared to 89 at the same time last year. A three-day police operation across Warwick and the wider Darling Downs has resulted in 15 people being charged with 36 offences, including drug, weapon and property-related crimes. Operation Yankee Forge was carried out between April 28 and 30 across Warwick, Inglewood and Gundawindi, with officers executing 11 search warrants and conducting 459 roadside breath tests. A 37-year-old Warwick man was among those charged after police allegedly located drugs, cash, weapon parts and drug utensils at a Rangers Road property. Darling Downs Acting Superintendent Kelly Hanlon says combining local knowledge with specialist resources allows police to continue disrupting criminal activity and keeps the community safe. The Southern Downs is in for an unsettled week, with scattered showers and blustery winds set to interrupt the recent cool autumn conditions. Bureau of Meteorology senior forecaster Philem Hanafy says frequent nuisance showers are expected across much of eastern Queensland, though totals are unlikely to be significant for the southern Darling Downs. Mr. Hanafy says the rain is expected to remain focused on coastal areas in the state's northwest, with the southern Darling Downs unlikely to receive meaningful falls. The outlook comes after parts of the Granite Belt recorded their coldest mornings of the year last Friday, with temperatures dipping below freezing. Overnight temperatures are expected to remain 2 to 5 degrees above average for much of the week. In sports news, the Warwick Cowboys remain unbeaten after four rounds of the Toowoomba Rugby League season. The Cowboys held off a spirited Toowoomba Valley's comeback to win 40-24 at Father Ranger Oval on Sunday. The Warwick side led comfortably before the Roosters closed the gap to just 4 points at 28-24, but player coach Ben Sullivan says the side found another gear late to shut down the comeback. Centre Dom McInboy crossed for a double, while the reserve grade side bounced back from last week's loss with a commanding 36-8 victory over Valleys. Both Cowboys sides travel to Pittsworth this Saturday to take on the Danes. And Stanthorpe has been named Queensland's top tourism town for 2026, taking home the honour in the category for towns with a population of over 5,000. The award recognises Stanthorpe's cool climate wine experiences, natural landscapes and country hospitality. Southern Downs Mayor Melissa Hamilton says the recognition is an opportunity to show Queensland how proud the region is of Stanthorpe and to celebrate all who work tirelessly to create memorable visitor experiences. Granite Belt Wine and Tourism President Rachel Lang says the award reflects the passion and dedication of local tourism operators, winemakers, growers, volunteers and businesses who make Stanthorpe so special. Stanthorpe will now represent Queensland at the Australian Top Tourism Town Awards and receives a $40,000 prize and promotional package. You can find more local news stories in the latest editions of the Town and Country Journal, Warwick Today and Warwick Daily News.
0: Yes, we're very fortunate to have Stanthorpe in our region, minus two only a few days ago. But at the moment, it's a little bit warmer here on the Southern Downs. We're looking for a shower or two across our region. Possible 18 in Stanthorpe, 21 in Warwick. Toowoomba's looking at 20 across the range. That's where all the showers are. And Brisbane looking for 23 in the Sunshine and Gold Coast. Rain showers as well.
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2: Hey everyone, it's Bethany from the Sunday Morning Country Show bringing you this week's fresh new country sounds. First up this week is Gippsland duo Ali Rowe, who are kicking off an exciting new chapter after a rapid rise in the Aussie country scene. Made up of Alice Fitzgerald and Rowan Sizer, the pair are known for their warm harmonies and heartfelt storytelling. Their new single, Tail Lights, was written on a long road trip and captures that feeling of being a little lost, but trusting that something new is just around the corner. With its folky sound, banjo, harmonica, and a beautifully bittersweet chorus, it's a gentle reminder that sometimes losing your way is part of finding it. This is Ali Rowe with Tail Lights.

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1: You're listening to the best new Australian country here on Rose City FM, and this next track comes from Golden Guitar nominated sibling group Homegrown Trio. After the success of their chart-topping collab Grew Up Country, they're back with a fresh new sound that leans even further into that country pop crossover. Their new single, No Tears in the Summer, is a sun-soaked feel-good anthem written in Nashville. It's upbeat, carefree, and all about leaving the heartbreak behind and enjoying the moment. Here it is, Homegrown Trio with No Tears in the Summer.

0: Oh, it is just coming up to 15 past 7 on Rose City FM. Hope you're having a great start to your day. I've got some little tidbits about the Ecca and a certain competition that has been at the Ecca for many, many years and is shifting to the Western Downs. I'll tell you more about that as well very soon. But right now, our sponsor, Helen Harm.
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2: It's Wednesday, the 13th of May, 2026. Aries. Flexibility is the key if you want to truly enjoy all that life holds in store. Taurus. What you overhear is likely to be only half the story, so don't jump to conclusions. Gemini, a great time for any social activity. Cancer, those around you can be demanding, but you'll handle them easily. Leo, if your body is telling you to ease up, you'd be wise to listen. Virgo, accidents are likely if you rush headfirst into a project without planning. Libra. Things have to change and it's up to you to lead that change. Scorpio. Your attention to detail may infuriate others, but they'll be grateful in the end. Sagittarius. Listen and watch for the cues in a conversation as romance could be in the air. Capricorn. A money-making opportunity could come your way if you keep your eyes open. Aquarius. You're keen to extend yourself. The thought of further study appeals. Pisces, may come up against some resistance in getting your way. And that's today's horoscope.

0: Now, it was only a few weeks ago, probably only not that long ago, when Artemis 2 took off and left Earth's atmosphere and went beyond the moon, as they're like, they didn't stop at the moon, went beyond the moon, and then came back. Well, apparently there's been a thing when there's a manned aircraft, because, you know, the astronauts need to sleep as well. So, but when they're sleeping, they are awake because they have no idea what time it is, whether it's, you know, their rhythm, it's all thrown out. So back at the station at NASA headquarters, they play music to wake them up. And this is just a little bit of their music. I will tell you what they are afterwards, but the last one we'll play in full. Stay with us.
1: It's a long tradition at NASA to send wake-up songs to the astronauts of crewed missions. Here are the songs that the crew of Artemis 2 have heard so far.
0: Sleepyhead by Young and Sick. Green Light, John Legend. In a Daydream is Freddie Jones Band. And the last one,
2: eagerly awaiting the chorus.
3: We'll try again next time. Good morning.
0: Yes, good morning, Southern Downs. And we'll just throw that one in right now. This is Chapel Roan and Pink Pony Club.

Hey, it's Scott on Rose City FM 89.3, Southern Downs local radio. I'm with you from 9 p.m. to midnight, Tuesday, Friday, Saturday and Sunday. Friday and Saturday nights are indie nights, and Tuesdays and Sundays we turn out the best in Australian music. Here's Am I Ever Gonna See Your Face Again, originally written as a ballad about the girlfriend of niece's friend following her tragic death in a motorcycle accident. It reached number 58 in Australia and spent 19 weeks on the charts.

Oh, the angels. This is a bit of an anthem that is sung at some concerts with a little bit of a call and return response sort of thing, and it really gets the crowd going. We're very fortunate to have such talented Aussie acts here on in Australia. We are, don't forget that the Southern Downs Regional Council invites volunteers, the valued volunteers of the Southern Downs, to celebrate morning tea, to recognise their vital work and to say thank you. I was just talking to a listener before, and we were talking about the Fireys and the SES and all of those groups that are here on the Southern Downs that when in an emergency we could not do without. They volunteer their time and we truly appreciate them. Across the board, there's a lot of volunteers out there that work in many areas. We're talking about the information office. We're talking about Rose City FM. We're volunteers here too, and we like to keep you up to date with what's happening right across the Southern Downs. So many people. Well, there is a morning tea to be held, one in Stanthorpe and one in Warwick. Stanthorpe is Tuesday the 19th, and in Warwick it's Thursday the 21st of May, 10:30 to 11:30 at the Churches of Christ Table Function Centre. That's on Dragon Street. It is appreciated if you could book, and you could contact the Southern Downs Regional Council and book your table. It needs to be done by Thursday, tomorrow afternoon, please. I know this isn't something that volunteers look for. They don't look for that sort of thing. The satisfaction comes from being a part of an association, be a part of a group, and the feedback that you get. And you find your people. It may not be the first group you check into, but there are so many people that are out

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L.K. 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

0: 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Here's Tiny T-Shirts from Rosalie Chivers, a bold, self-aware track about moving on from a toxic relationship situation, including the ex and their family. Dramatic and unapologetic, it turns heartbreak into something loud enough to dance to. At just 27 years old, Chivers is already building serious momentum.
1: I remembered you existed 11:30 on a Wednesday night.

Oh, thank you very much to Scott. Scott does Tuesdays, Fridays, Saturdays, Sundays, 9 till 12 at night. And Bethany does 9 till 12, but it's in the early hours of the morning, 9 a.m. to 12 on Sundays, alternating with our Donna Coleman there on Rose City FM. Lots of great music, lots of Aussie music, and this is what we promote a lot of our Aussie music, as well as a broad sweep of music across I hope something will tickle your fancy as you move into the day. It's Wednesday, it's the 13th of May, in case you're wondering. It is just about 8 minutes away from the 8 o'clock news. I've just got time to tell you about this. The Queensland's Premier Beef competition is undergoing its biggest change in decades, with the event moving from the traditional Ekka showgrounds to a working sale yard facility. And that facility is the Dalby Regional Sale Yards on the Western Downs. The historic shift comes as three major anniversaries converge for Queensland agriculture and state's iconic beef industry. And they would be the 150th anniversary of the Royal Queensland Show, the 85th anniversary of the Dalby Sale Yards, and a major overhaul to better reflect the modern commercial beef production. So, and for generations, producers showcase their cattle under the bright lights of the Ekka, building family traditions and rural reputations along the way. But organisers say the move reflects the modern realities of the beef industry, with commercial operations, livestock handling, biosecurity now playing a bigger role than ever before. While many see this as the end of an era for the famous Brisbane show ring, others believe the relocation will secure the future of the competition for generations to come. The move marks not just a new venue, but a new chapter in the Queensland beef industry history, and that will be opening in July this year. So stay tuned for more on that. You're with Sue on Rose City FM, just a few minutes away from the 8 o'clock news. Darris Rucker, once a former member of the Hootie and the Blowfish. And we have one here of his, which is a wagon wheel. It's where he's gone. He's moved beyond Hootie and the Blowfish. He's gone his own way with Wagon Wheel. I'll also try and slip in a little bit of Charlie Blomfield, with his comments on farming, done in with a gospel song background. So stay tuned for that. But first,

Darris Rucker, born this day in 1966. Coming up, a little bit of a country take. Don't forget, I'll be searching out a very special person to have a chat with us next week about rural life on the Sundowns. But this is coming up, Charlie Bloomfield.

0: This newscast is brought to you by Aquabird Pet Centre of 25 Albion Street, Warwick, where pets come first. Sponsor.
1: Good morning, I'm Lee Harrison. The Albanese government is being accused of punishing aspiration as investors are slugged to fund a modest tax cut. Michael Packey reports.
2: As of now, investors will only be able to negatively gear a newly built home. It's part of a suite of changes announced in the budget to rein in property tax incentives. The capital gains tax discount will be scrapped and incur a minimum tax rate of 30% from July next year. The same impost will also apply to family trusts from mid-2028. Treasurer Jim Chalmers admits not everyone will be happy, but argues the measures are necessary to give young people a leg up.
3: Now, I acknowledge that this is a controversial change.
2: The tax hikes will see the government collect about $8 billion by the end of the decade, and the money will be partly used to give all wage and salary earners a $250 tax offset from next year. The opposition's Tim Wilson says the coalition will back this measure, but believes there's little bang for buck.
4: Every time the government has offered a tax cut in the past, it's been wiped out by Jim Chalmers' active inflation agenda.
2: The budget has identified $1 trillion in debt, while savings reach about $60 billion, half coming from an overhaul of the National Disability Insurance Scheme. Michael Packey, Canberra.
1: The country's energy grid operator is forecasting a faster than expected increase in electricity consumption by data centres over the next decade. The Australian energy market operator is preparing to update its long-term outlook to take in the latest forecasts. A man's due in court charged over an alleged arson attack on a barber shop in Sydney's inner west. The 43-year-old is accused of setting the business at Dulwich Hill alight in February. No one was injured as a result of the blaze. A local sailor has saved two people stranded at sea in a late-night water rescue on the Gold Coast. With that story, Georgina Winter.
5: Two people were found clinging to a kayak after their boat capsized offshore in Southport. The pair had been drifting for nearly an hour in the dark when they were spotted by a passing catamaran. The man on board managed to pull them to safety before water police arrived just after 10 to bring them back to shore. While the man in his 40s and the woman in her 50s were uninjured, they were taken to hospital as a precaution. Georgina Winter reporting.
1: Four ministers have now resigned as calls grow for the British Prime Minister to step down. Sir Keir Starmer has been under pressure following disastrous results at recent local elections. He's told his cabinet a leadership contest hasn't been triggered and he's going to get on with governing. And World Health Organization officials say there's no sign of a larger hantavirus outbreak as cruise ship the MV Hondius left the Canary Islands. There have been a total of 9 confirmed cases, with 2 others suspected after some passengers fell ill after departing the vessel. This is Air News.
6: The weather forecast for the Southern Downs, we're looking for around 21 degrees. Stanthorpe on 18 overnight. It's a very warm nights we're having of recent times. And we're looking for a shower or two across this particular area. But the showers are all converging really on the Sunshine and Gold Coast and Brisbane, with temperatures around 23 degrees. Forecast for the weekend, a mixed bag of
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0: to love me? Well, we're sharing a bit of love with all the volunteers that are out there who volunteer their time. They're having a lot of fun, but they're also doing some really worthwhile work here on the Southern Downs, and we totally appreciate them here at Rose City FM, and so does everyone. You forget that these people do it because they enjoy it, but also it's a vital role that many volunteers play in our community. The Southern Downs Regional Council invites valued volunteers to the Southern Downs celebrating a morning tea, which to recognise their vital work and to say thank you. So there's two happening on the Southern Downs, one in Stanthorpe and one in Warwick. Stanthorpe will be on the 19th and Warwick will be on the 21st between 10:30 and 11:30. I know it does conflict with another event. I'll tell you about that in a minute. But if you'd like to be a part of this, I know it'll be a fantastic morning, fantastic food, fantastic to catch up with others and that you see and may not realise that makes such a fabulous contribution to living here on the Southern Downs. There is another event on that day. It is for cancer and it's to be held at the Oak Tree, but I'm sure you'll be able to, might be able to slip into both actually. But to book, you need to book for both these events. That's at the Oak Tree Cancer Morning Tea. And for this one is at the Southern Downs Regional Council. You can book by calling them on 1300 697 372. That's 1300 697 372. Now this has to be done by tomorrow afternoon so that they have time to organize tables, chairs and all the other things and all the goodies that they'll have in mind for you. And you might need to consider that more than 30 years ago, this community radio station has been part of the heartbeat of Warwick and the Southern Downs. Originally launching as Rainbow FM in 1995, the station was created by local volunteers, determined, and some of those volunteers are still here today, determined to give the region its own voice. I often wonder, what was the first song they broadcast? I'll have to ask, see if they remember. 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Today, Rose City FM continues as a volunteer-run community station, sharing local news, country music, interviews, events and stories from across the Southern Downs. From breakfast programs to outside broadcasts, the station remains dedicated to giving local people a platform and keeping the region's regional voices on the air. So, yeah, that's what we do. All that and more. I looked outside and saw the amount of OBs we've got. That's outside broadcast, for those that don't know. Outside broadcast, we've been doing a few, and there's quite a few more to be to happen right throughout autumn, winter, and into spring. So keep an eye out for them and call on in and say hi. We'd love to hear from you. And yeah, so just keep that in mind. Right now, we've got a little bit of Mondo Rock.
1: Let's revisit Baby Wants a Rock by Australian rock band Mondo Rock. Released in 1984 as the second single from the modern pop, the track peaked at number 18 on the Aussie charts, delivering that classic mid-80s rock energy.

And unfortunately, I don't have that track on me, but I do have this one. This is called Homegrown, and it's a particularly, it's a beautiful compilation of local singers and songwriters from here, right here on the Southern Downs. And this first one is Soulbird with Bernardine and Matthew Bradshaw.

0: 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Sue speaking.
1: Out from where. Hello, Bob. How are you?
0: For a change. I know, I ducked outside.

You've been listening to Bernardine and Matthew Bradshaw. This next one I've got lined up, if I can be really quick about it, is by Manhattan, and it's on the same CD. It's a very old one. We still have CDs here at Rose City FM. Not a lot of them, but we still play them. And this next track is by, as I said, by Manhattan, and I'm just teeing it up because otherwise we have all our music on computer and we're able to bring them up on the computer, but maybe not this one. You're with Sue on Rose City FM. We're just reflecting back over the years. Manhattan. Perhaps

Oh, Manhattan Transfer. I'm just looking at the CD that was put out by Warwickshire and the Radder Fund back then. It was recorded at the University of Queensland Music Department. So how did that? That particular track was by Manhattan, a group that used to play in this area a lot. Singing was Peter Tenner. And on bass guitar was our very own Cedric Robbins. And he'll be in the studio very soon to be able to, you know, they've both been presenters. They're both, Peter and Cedric, who is a current presenter, were both presenters here on Rosetti FM. And their music entertained so many people across the Southern Downs. You're with Sue, and we're going to be chasing a bit of stardust now with Matt Mason, followed by a little Choosing Texas.

0: Ella Langley there, Choosing Texas. If you listen to some of the words and the rhyming, she wrote the song with another writer, but it was her words, and it's just the way she rhymes. Texas and, Alabama. It's kind of very cool. Very cool to listen to. And I did promise a listener that I would play a Slim Dusty track, and I've got one here, and it is a pretty one. It's one of those ones that sort of says, you know, if things are bad, well, you can always.
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1: Yowisu, it is about 25 minutes away from 9 o'clock. Cedric's in the studio next door, ready to keep you company. Still got some great music in store for you. I thought I just wanted to share just a couple of versions of this same song. The first one is by Lenny Welsh. Then we've got Acabill, which is an instrumental. And then finally, another track, which came out probably in the 60s. But still, it's a beautiful song. Hope you enjoy it.

Dave Stewart, featuring Candy Dolfer from 1990, and a little bit of a beautiful mix of guitar and saxophone there on Rosetti FM. The following is the funeral announcement for Colin Arthur Col Johnson, late of Warwick and formerly of Swan Fells, passed away on the 24th of April 2026, aged 99 years. Dearly loved husband of Phyllis deceased and Phyllis's family. Former husband of Endelaine, deceased, much loved father and father-in-law of Lyle and Leanne, Elizabeth, Ross, deceased, Mark and Joyce and Neil. Granddad to 11 grandchildren and great-granddad to 9 great-grandchildren. Relatives and friends are respectively invited to attend Colin's celebration of life to be held at the Warwick Funeral Chapel, 48 Willie Street, Warwick, service commencing at 11 a.m. on Friday, the 15th, 2026. Alternatively, the service at the chapel will be available via live stream. Please go to burstows.com.au/tribute centre. In lieu of flowers, donations may be made to the Churches of Christ Warwick. Gift envelopes will be available at the chapel service. Forever in our hearts. And this is the funeral announcement of Col Johnson, Colin Arthur Johnson. Relatives and friends are respectfully invited to attend Colin's celebration of life to be held at the Warwick Funeral Chapel, 48 Willie Street, Warwick, service commencing at 11 a.m. Friday the 15th.

Daryl Hall, John Oates there with You Make My Dreams Come True. Well, we hope to make your dreams come true. Before that, mind you, was Bernard Fanning's Songbird with Jem, who is Troy Cassidale's daughter, singing Songbird. Beautiful rendition. Coming up, I thought I'd reach into this wonderful little CD that I was given to play this morning. And there's one here called Ben's Bounce. And it is by someone a lot of people would know, would be Phil Vallecott. And his whole family is very talented in the music world. They also were presenters here at Rose City FM. So we've got a big family of presenters. And this particular one is called Bounce by Phil Vallecott.

Oh, you've been listening to Phil Vellacott there, and that was called Ben's Bounce. Now, Phil's sons, Ben, Morgan and Clayton, are all equally as talented and have formed a band called 78 Sound. If you're looking for some local and some fantastic entertainment, you might like to give them a call. But that was Phil. You can see that the talent is just beautiful in the guitar work, and he's a wonderful person as well. Just saying that. Just putting it out there. Here with Sue on Rose City FM. I'm about to head off. We're only a couple of minutes away from the 9 o'clock, and Cedric in the studio next door. Thank you very much for keeping me company this morning. We will be talking to a local representative from the district. I might be talking about dairying. We might be talking about living off the land, and we'll play a little bit more of the Charlie Blount. Bloomfield as well, from such a good unique take on life on the land. Well, you'll hear more next week. Stay tuned. Thank you again for listening. I hope you have a great day. It's going to be a beautiful one outside, except for the rain and the clouds and the wind.

0: Dr. Chalmers says a $250 benefit will be delivered every year.
1: To try and better align the tax treatment of people who work for a living with the people who earn their income from other sources.
0: The budget will see debt hit more than $1 trillion, but the government claims it's found more than $60 billion in savings, of which half will come from an overhaul of the NDIS. Michael Packey, Canberra.
2: A man and a woman are lucky to be alive after their boat capsized on the Gold Coast, leaving them drifting in the dark for over an hour. The pair was spotted clinging to a kayak off Southport just after 10 o'clock. A local sailor passing by pulled them from the water before they were transported to shore by water police. Paramedic Oliver Nicol says the sailors' swift action saved their lives.
3: We pass on our thanks to the community for looking out for one another, particularly around the water. As usual, we want to make sure that we stay safe around water, particularly with boating incidents in the Broadwater.
2: Both were taken to hospital as a precaution. Police will investigate whether another drive-by shooting in Altona North in Melbourne's west is linked to the illicit tobacco trade. Madeline Burke reports.
4: This shopping strip in Altona North has been targeted twice in the space of 8 weeks. Shots were fired into Smoke and Vape tobacco shop on Borack Square just after 5:30 last night. The shop was open at the time, but nobody was injured. It comes 8 weeks after a man was shot twice in the arm by a gunman who opened fire into more than a dozen people sitting outside a cafe in the same shopping square. Police are searching for an unknown number of offenders who remain on the run. Madeline Burke, Melbourne.
2: Legislation has now passed New South Wales Parliament to remove the use of good character references in the sentencing of perpetrators of sexual violence. The bill was amended by the Greens and Coalition, but Labor's expected to continue its push to remove good character evidence at sentencing for all offences. And research shows Australian children are suffering from sleep deprivation due to their dependence on screens. A study has found for every hour a two-year-old uses a handheld device, their sleep time is delayed by 30 minutes. This is Air News. Carlton's begun its search for a new coach after Michael Voss's resignation. Eddie Summerfield reports.
5: Rob Priestley, flanked by Chief Executive Graham Wright, GM of Football Chris Davies, with the President convinced Michael Voss leaving Carlton is the circuit breaker for the club.
6: Ultimately, beyond the results alone, we haven't seen that intended evolution in our game.
5: Wright, who reviewed Voss at the end of last season, has no regrets to let him coach on for another year.
7: The unanimous decision that we wanted to go forward with Michael.
5: Voss reached a conclusion with Davies on Friday before the loss to Brisbane. His time after five seasons with the Blues is up.
8: He was willing to tell me where he thought he was at, and I was able to give him what my view was. And
5: sitting at 1-8, a committee will now be formed to choose the club's eighth coach this century, Josh Fraser, to take the reins as interim coach from Saturday against the Western Bulldogs. Eddie Summerfield, Icon Park.
2: To rugby league, and in a major boost for the Rabbitohs and Blues, star centre Latrell Mitchell has been named to make his return from a back injury. After a week on the sidelines, he'll take on the Dolphins on Friday night. And Golden Slipper winner Lady of Camelot's under a cloud after a stingray bit the racehorse along a Brisbane beach during a training session. The four-year-old bay mare has been scratched from Saturday's Doomben 10,000 race. Australian Independent Radio News.
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10: Let's have a look at the weather for the Darling Downs and Granite Belt. Partly cloudy, medium chance of showers in the far east. Most likely in the morning and afternoon. Near zero chance of rain elsewhere, sadly. Winds coming in from the east, 25 to 35 kilometres an hour in the morning. And maximum temperatures across the Southern Downs today, around about 21 degrees. Currently outside our studios here in Victoria Park, 18.6 degrees.
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That's the Universal Sound, a bit of a touch-up version of Nikita, Elton John's hit from some years ago. 12 minutes after nine, let's have a look at some of the events of today. The first permanent English settlement in the United States was made at Jamestown in Virginia on this day in 1607. And the Smith's potato chip crisps was founded, in Australia in 1932. After establishing the product and name in the UK, Frank Smith moved to Australia to set up the business there with an associate, George Ensor. So there you go. Right through till 12 o'clock today, we've got the soundtrack of your Wednesday morning, informing and entertaining Warwick and the Southern Darling Downs. We are Rose City FM.

0: That's Talia Disco and Baby Can I Hold You, 7:30 after 9, Rose City FM. I see where Judy Garland performed to a packed house at Sydney Stadium on this day, 1964. Her Melbourne concert was a disaster. 5 years later, she was found dead in her London flat from an overdose of pills and alcohol. What a sad way to go. Time to have a look at today's horoscope.
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2: It's Wednesday, the 13th of May, 2026. Aries. Flexibility is the key if you want to truly enjoy all that life holds in store. Taurus. What you overhear is likely to be only half the story, so don't jump to conclusions. Gemini, a great time for any social activity. Cancer, those around you can be demanding, but you'll handle them easily. Leo, if your body is telling you to ease up, you'd be wise to listen. Virgo, accidents are likely if you rush headfirst into a project without planning. Libra, things have to change and it's up to you to lead that change. Scorpio, your attention to detail may infuriate others, but they'll be grateful in the end. Sagittarius, listen and watch for the cues in a conversation as romance could be in the air. Capricorn, a money-making opportunity could come your way if you keep your eyes open. Aquarius, you're keen to extend yourself. The thought of further study appeals. Pisces, may come up against some resistance in getting your way. And that's today's horoscope.
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4: 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Rose

That's the Adelaide band, Sing It Live, and Laura Branigan, hit from some years ago, Gloria, 24 minutes after 9. And I see where TMZ, Team New Zealand, won the America's Cup for the first time in 144 years, when Black Magic, the boat Black Magic, beat Dennis Connor's boat, Young America. That's they beat it 5-0 too. It was on this day, 1995. They won again in 2000, becoming the only, the second country in 150 years to successfully defend the America's Cup. Here's Barry White, fellow with the big voice. Can't get enough of your love. 18.6 degrees on the outside. We're heading towards the top of 21 degrees.

As many times that we've loved, we've shared love and made love. It doesn't seem to me like it's enough. There's just not enough of it. There's just not enough.

0: That's the guy with the big voice, Barry White, and that's a new mix of his song from some time back called Can't Get Enough of Your Love, Baby. How about that? Right on 9:30 here at Rose City FM. I see where a collection of 150 guitars owned by John Entwistle of the band The Who was auctioned in London and sold for $2.5 million. That was on this day in 2003. Wow. Did you put your hand up for any of those? Anyway, we've got some messages, and thanks for inviting us to your radio this morning. We are live and local. We're Rose City FM.
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That's the great sound of the Diesel Country. Yeah, Forever Young. Wouldn't that be wonderful if we could be forever young? 19.1 degrees outside, heading towards 21 is our forecast top for today. Up-and-coming events, I see where Granateers, the ukulele band, are having a performance at Killarney Senior Citizens Centre, 11 Alantha Street, Killarney. It's happening on Wednesday, the 20th of May, 1:30 p.m. And look, there is an entry cost, which includes entertainment and a delicious afternoon tea. Bookings appreciated, all welcome. Now, for bookings, you can phone Angela on 0499 767 907. That's for the Granateers Ukulele Band. They're having a performance, Killarney Senior Citizens Centre, Alantha Street, Killarney. 1:30 p.m. Wednesday, 20th of May. Here's a song from Candy Staten. This is a Bee Gees song, in fact. Nights on Broadway. And this is Rose City FM. Thanks for inviting us to your radio this morning. We are live and local. We appreciate your company.

That's one off the charts there by Kygo and Matt Hansen. Love Me Now or Lose Me Later. 16 minutes before 10, we'll update our local news service at the top of the hour. The 18th annual Crime Stoppers Golf Day is coming up. They entitled it Swing Out Against Crime. It's happening at the Warwick Golf Club, Wednesday, 20th of May. Now look, you must register at the Golf Pro Shop. Win the coveted $1,000 hole-in-one prize. That's on the seventh hole. Heaps of prizes and your chance to win a lucky duck. Oh, yeah? Okay. Now, you can ring the Pro Shop on 4661-3664. That's coming up 1 week from today. Here's Ed Sheeran.

That's Ed Sheeran off the top 50, as is Zam, 12 minutes before 10 on Rose City FM. I'll see you with Darius Rucker, born in South Carolina, 1966, on this day, the 13th of May. Blows out 60 candles today. Lead singer with the US group Hootie and the Blowfish. They had two big hits back in 1995. Songs like Only Want to Be With You and this one, Let Her Cry.

A Toadie and the Blowfish and Let Her Cry. Who's the Cowboys group? Beatles song, Obladi Oblada. 7 minutes before 10. Local news at the top of the hour.

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1: Hello, I'm Bethany Lawlove with the latest news from around the Southern Downs. Police are questioning an 84-year-old man after a car allegedly drove on the wrong side of the New England Highway near Stanthorpe, causing a crash that killed a 92-year-old man on the weekend. The driver of a southbound SUV swerved to avoid the oncoming vehicle, hitting a culvert and rolling several times before striking a power pole just before 2 p.m. at Glen Applin on Saturday. An 85-year-old female passenger remains in a critical